0: 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And it could have been detected early with a simple test, but Tom didn't get it.
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2: For tonight, expect partly to mostly cloudy skies with some inland fog developing after midnight, lows into the mid-60s. For our Friday, expect a great deal of sunshine as temperatures bounce into the lower 80s with more comfortable humidity. And for Friday night, partly to mostly cloudy with lows into the lower 60s. I'm forecaster Dakota Hunter with your Erie News Now First Warning Weather Update.
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1: For tonight, expect partly to mostly cloudy skies with some inland fog developing after midnight, lows into the mid-60s. For our Friday, expect a great deal of sunshine as temperatures bounce into the lower 80s with more comfortable humidity. And for Friday night, partly to mostly cloudy with lows into the lower 60s. I'm forecaster Dakota Hunter with your Erie News Now First Warning Weather Update.
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0: for tonight. Expect partly to mostly cloudy skies with some inland fog developing after midnight, lows into the mid-60s. For our Friday, expect a great deal of sunshine as temperatures bounce into the lower 80s with more comfortable humidity. And for Friday night, partly to mostly cloudy with lows into the lower 60s. I'm forecaster Dakota Hunter with your Erie News Now First Warning Weather Update.
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3: Google is unveiling the new Pixel 11 smartphone. Gemini is a key part of the new improvements. Google is giving the Pixel 11 the ability to have more agentic AI features that can help users complete everyday tasks. A popular streaming platform is now letting its content creators block Amazon from using their videos to help train its AI models. Mark Mayfield explains.
4: Twitch announced on Wednesday that users can now opt out by going to the settings page under security and privacy. Amazon bought Twitch in 2014 and recently confirmed it was using its streamers' content to train its generative AI models.
3: And the Bumble dating app is getting rid of its signature rule. Effective immediately, men no longer have to wait for women to message first. Bumble founder and CEO Whitney Wolf Herd said, "While women making the first move was a radical idea, being women first was never about prescribing just one way to connect." Another change coming to the app is that users will now have 72 hours to respond to first messages instead of 24. Tech Report, I'm Matt Mattinson.

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1: For tonight, expect partly to mostly cloudy skies with some inland fog developing after midnight, lows into the mid-60s. For our Friday, expect a great deal of sunshine as temperatures bounce into the lower 80s with more comfortable humidity. And for Friday night, partly to mostly cloudy with lows into the lower 60s. I'm forecaster Dakota Hunter with your Erie News Now First Warning Weather Update.
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3: For tonight, expect partly to mostly cloudy skies with some inland fog developing after midnight, lows into the mid-60s. For our Friday, expect a great deal of sunshine as temperatures bounce into the lower 80s with more comfortable humidity. And for Friday night, partly to mostly cloudy with lows into the lower 60s. I'm forecaster Dakota Hunter with your Erie News Now First Warning Weather Update.
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1: 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Consumer prices rose modestly in July, while annual inflation eased slightly as falling gasoline prices offset higher costs for shelter, restaurant meals, and several services. The Consumer Price Index increased a seasonally adjusted 0.1% in July after declining 0.4% in June. The Federal Reserve Bank of New York reports Americans' credit card balances climbed by $21 billion in the second quarter, reaching $1.25 trillion. New credit card delinquencies held steady but remain elevated compared with pre-pandemic levels. Burger King is the clear winner in the current burger wars. The chain paired an 8.5% surge in comparable sales with a multi-year effort to improve restaurants, operations, and the Whopper. Wendy's was the clear loser. Same-store restaurant sales fell by 7%. 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
1: For tonight, expect partly to mostly cloudy skies with some inland fog developing after midnight, lows into the mid-60s. For our Friday, expect a great deal of sunshine as temperatures bounce into the lower 80s with more comfortable humidity. And for Friday night, partly to mostly cloudy with lows into the lower 60s. I'm forecaster Dakota Hunter with your Erie News Now First Warning Weather Update.
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3: For tonight, expect partly to mostly cloudy skies with some inland fog developing after midnight, lows into the mid-60s. For our Friday, expect a great deal of sunshine as temperatures bounce into the lower 80s with more comfortable humidity. And for Friday night, partly to mostly cloudy with lows into the lower 60s. I'm forecaster Dakota Hunter with your Erie News Now First Warning Weather Update.
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1: Welcome to the Indie Film Minute. Hundreds of thousands of tourists come to Florida's SeaWorld every year to enjoy trained dolphins, penguins, and other friends of their star attraction, Shamu, the killer whale, more properly called an orca. But Gabriella Cowperthwaite's masterful documentary, Blackfish, uncovers an underlying darkness behind the captive lives of Shamu and his kin. Conceived after the high-profile death of trainer Dawn Branchell, who was killed by Shamu, Blackfish explores how orcas have become popular tourist attractions, major moneymakers for companies like SeaWorld. But the film also contains a rich exploration of the orca species, demonstrating that these magnificent animals are far smarter and more emotionally driven than we've been led to believe. Through interviews with numerous former trainers and graphic archival footage, including actual orca attacks, Blackfish paints a comprehensive picture of how these sensitive and intelligent creatures have been so cruelly treated. It serves as an exposé of the ultimate cost of their enslavement by their corporate owners. Documentary films can provide a powerful impetus towards social change. No exception here. This one has launched a major debate on how humans treat our fellow creatures. Corporate interests are already under enormous pressure as a result. And surely, Blackfish will move you as well. Blackfish, not in theaters. Discovery through rental.

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1: For tonight, expect partly to mostly cloudy skies with some inland fog developing after midnight, lows into the mid-60s. For our Friday, expect a great deal of sunshine as temperatures bounce into the lower 80s with more comfortable humidity. And for Friday night, partly to mostly cloudy with lows into the lower 60s. I'm forecaster Dakota Hunter with your Erie News Now First Warning Weather Update.
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1: NBC News Radio, I'm Scott Carr. Millions across the Midwest and Ohio Valley are bracing for another round of severe storms. Indiana's under a level 3 flood threat. Governor Mike Braun there has declared a statewide disaster emergency. Tornado warnings were up this morning after the storms developed over parts of Nebraska and Iowa. As officials in Hawaii are asking residents to finalize their storm preparations as tropical storm Lala moves towards the islands. The National Hurricane Center forecasts Lala will get stronger, likely near hurricane strength when it nears the Big Island on Saturday. The defense for the accused shooter of Charlie Kirk is saying the death penalty should not apply in the murder case. In a new motion, they ask the judge to strike the aggravating factor that makes Tyler Robinson eligible for capital punishment. They say the state's failed to provide probable cause that Robinson knowingly created a great risk of death to another other than Charlie Kirk. A small Tennessee town could soon become home to a major ICE operations center. Brady Hopkins is there.
2: Federal records show the Department of Homeland Security has awarded a contract worth up to $63 million for an ICE National Coordination Center in Adams, near the Kentucky border. The facility would support immigration enforcement operations nationwide and could operate around the clock through at least 2030. Local leaders say they were unaware of the plans and have not received zoning or land use requests. Immigration advocates are raising concerns, while city officials say they are still trying to learn exactly what is being proposed and where it would be located.
1: In Western Colombia, rescuers are in a race against time after a deadly earthquake rocked densely populated urban centers. The death toll from Monday's catastrophic 7.4 magnitude quake has risen to at least 265, with nearly 500 still missing and thousands injured. Local officials say there's still signs of life beneath the rubble in spots. They're desperately racing against the clock to save them. Scott Carr, NBC News Radio.
3: For tonight, expect partly to mostly cloudy skies with some inland fog developing after midnight, lows into the mid-60s. For our Friday, expect a great deal of sunshine as temperatures bounce into the lower 80s with more comfortable humidity. And for Friday night, partly to mostly cloudy with lows into the lower 60s. I'm forecaster Dakota Hunter with your Erie News Now First Warning Weather Update.
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2: For tonight, expect partly to mostly cloudy skies with some inland fog developing after midnight, lows into the mid-60s. For our Friday, expect a great deal of sunshine as temperatures bounce into the lower 80s with more comfortable humidity. And for Friday night, partly to mostly cloudy with lows into the lower 60s. I'm forecaster Dakota Hunter with your Erie News Now First Warning Weather Update.
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0: Me, a cat, moving in with a new human. 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But seeing how much fun she gets out of it, well, I guess it makes it all worth it. Humans.
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2: For tonight, expect partly to mostly cloudy skies with some inland fog developing after midnight, lows into the mid-60s. For our Friday, expect a great deal of sunshine as temperatures bounce into the lower 80s with more comfortable humidity. And for Friday night, partly to mostly cloudy with lows into the lower 60s. I'm forecaster Dakota Hunter with your Erie News Now First Warning Weather Update.
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1: NBC News Radio, I'm Tammy Trujillo. Luigi Mancione is expected to plead guilty to federal charges on Friday in the killing of UnitedHealthcare CEO Brian Thompson. Lizzie Rotabali with more.
2: Former federal prosecutor Brett Tolman says Mangione's defense team might want a deal because the feds charged Mangione with stalking resulting in death, not murder.
3: Because on the federal system, there's quite a bit that they will be able to argue for a lighter sentence.
2: Mangione is being charged with...

0: second-degree murder in his state case, and Tolman says his chances of life without parole are much higher there than federal court. Tolman says if there's a deal on the table, Mangione's lawyers will no doubt ask for state charges to be dismissed based on the double jeopardy rule. In New York, I'm Lizzie Radabali.
1: The producer price index, a key gauge of inflation, held steady in July after a revised 0.1% decline in June. Numbers released by the Bureau of Labor Statistics show that food prices fell nearly 1%, while a 3.1% drop in energy prices was offset by increases in the cost of construction and services. Travis Kelce can't seem to avoid talking about his wedding at Madison Square Garden last month to Taylor Swift. Natalie Migliori reports. So it's gonna be
2: forever. The knot is tied and everyone still seems to want details, with the Kansas City Chiefs tight end fielding questions about his wedding right out of the gate.
3: It was a fun offseason, man. Wedding was the best night of my life.
2: The internet fawning over Kelce calling Swift
3: my wife.
2: Their wedding, a star-studded event that shut down part of 7th Avenue in New York City back on July 3rd. Kelce says being at MSG was a childhood dream of his. In New York, I'm Natalie Migliori.
1: The White House is accusing China of routing billions of dollars worth of goods through third countries as a way to avoid President Trump's 2018 tariffs, resulting in billions in lost U.S. revenue. A new report said more than 40 nations from Mexico to Israel are part of what it called a global shadow transshipment network. 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
4: For tonight, expect partly to mostly cloudy skies with some inland fog developing after midnight, lows into the mid-60s. For our Friday, expect a great deal of sunshine as temperatures bounce into the lower 80s with more comfortable humidity. And for Friday night, partly to mostly cloudy with lows into the lower 60s. I'm forecaster Dakota Hunter with your Erie News Now First Warning Weather Update.
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1: For tonight, expect partly to mostly cloudy skies with some inland fog developing after midnight, lows into the mid-60s. For our Friday, expect a great deal of sunshine as temperatures bounce into the lower 80s with more comfortable humidity. And for Friday night, partly to mostly cloudy with lows into the lower 60s. I'm forecaster Dakota Hunter with your Erie News Now First Warning Weather Update.
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4: Welcome to the Indie Film Minute. Here's a touching story about a family who has suffered great loss and is now in search of meaning to carry them forward. Welcome to the Rileys. James Gandolfini plays Doug, the father in this family shattered by their daughter's death years earlier in a drunk driving accident. His wife Lois, played by Melissa Leo, suffers from extreme agoraphobia and could not leave her home to answer her daughter's pleas for help. Doug and Lois have lived on in a house with no real connections between them. In New Orleans, on a business trip, Doug meets a young prostitute named Allison, played by Kristen Stewart, but it's not what you think. It's a paternal instinct that is reawakened in Doug. With no wish to return to his sterile home, he sells his business and remains in New Orleans, intending to turn Allison away from her self-destructive life. This, in itself, provides for a compelling story. But another layer is added when Lois, confronted with the reality of losing what she has left, decides to fight. Despite her great affliction, she embarks to New Orleans to reclaim what is left of her family. Welcome to the Rileys has a fine indie sensibility and a satisfying ending which dispels any risk of cliché. Indie Film Minute, not in theaters, discovery through rental. ERG.

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7: For tonight, expect partly to mostly cloudy skies with some inland fog developing after midnight, lows into the mid-60s. For our Friday, expect a great deal of sunshine as temperatures bounce into the lower 80s with more comfortable humidity. And for Friday night, partly to mostly cloudy with lows into the lower 60s. I'm forecaster Dakota Hunter with your Erie News Now First Warning Weather Update.
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1: NBC News Radio, I'm Tammy Trujillo. The Kennedy Center Board is moving forward with a two-year closure and adding President Trump's name back on the building. The New York Times reports the board voted Thursday to approve Trump's plan to close the Performing Arts Center to undergo renovations. It also voted to add the inscription, "Restored and renovated by President Donald J. Trump," under the center's main signage. A federal judge had previously ordered Trump's name removed from the building after the board tried to rename the center after him. The judge said the center's board violated the law with the name change. Millions of people across the Midwest and Ohio Valley are bracing for more severe storms. Indiana Governor Mike Braun has declared a statewide disaster emergency. Tornado warnings were up Thursday morning after the storms developed over parts of Nebraska and Iowa. That same storm is forecast to move over Illinois and Indiana. A hurricane warning's been issued for Hawaii's Big Island as Tropical Storm Lala approaches. Officials are urging residents to finalize their storm preparations. The National Hurricane Center forecasts Lala to get stronger, and it could reach hurricane strength as it bears down on the Big Island on Saturday. It's expected to pass south of the smaller islands through the rest of the weekend. Forecasters are predicting 5 to 10 inches of rain, with isolated totals reaching 20 inches and life-threatening flooding a possibility. The Interior Department is investigating vandalism at the World War II Memorial in Washington, D.C. Brightly covered graffiti was found scrawled across the memorial's Atlantic Pavilion, and soap bubbles were discovered filling its fountain. An Interior Department spokesperson says U.S. Park Police are investigating. That spokesperson went on, calling the vandalism an utter disgrace that won't be tolerated. I'm Tammy Trujillo. Nipsey Hussle and Bino Rito's long-awaited joint album Prolific is here. The collaborative project features 15 fresh tracks, including Reckless with Static Major and Sacrifices featuring James Fauntleroy. 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
2: For tonight, expect partly to mostly cloudy skies with some inland fog developing after midnight, lows into the mid-60s. For our Friday, expect a great deal of sunshine as temperatures bounce into the lower 80s with more comfortable humidity. And for Friday night, partly to mostly cloudy with lows into the lower 60s. I'm forecaster Dakota Hunter with your Erie News Now First Warning Weather Update.
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1: For tonight, expect partly to mostly cloudy skies with some inland fog developing after midnight, lows into the mid-60s. For our Friday, expect a great deal of sunshine as temperatures bounce into the lower 80s with more comfortable humidity. And for Friday night, partly to mostly cloudy with lows into the lower 60s. I'm forecaster Dakota Hunter with your Erie News Now First Warning Weather Update.
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3: For tonight, expect partly to mostly cloudy skies with some inland fog developing after midnight, lows into the mid-60s. For our Friday, expect a great deal of sunshine as temperatures bounce into the lower 80s with more comfortable humidity. And for Friday night, partly to mostly cloudy with lows into the lower 60s. I'm forecaster Dakota Hunter with your Erie News Now First Warning Weather Update.
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1: NBC News Radio. I'm Tammy Trujillo. Millions of people across the Midwest and Ohio Valley are under the threat of severe storms tonight. NOAA Storm Prediction Center has issued a level 2 out of 5 risk of severe thunderstorms for parts of Iowa and Illinois. Other states across the region, including Missouri, Kentucky, and Indiana, are under a broader level 1 threat. Damaging wind gusts are expected to be the primary threat. New York is preparing for a visit from President Trump today. Natalie Migliori reports.
2: Nassau County Executive and Republican candidate for Governor Bruce Blakeman and Police Commissioner Patrick Ryder are laying out safety plans for the president's arrival, which include high-security hot zones and localized road closures. President Trump will tour local law enforcement facilities at the Nassau County Police Academy, with a visit expected to include discussions about national crime statistics and immigration enforcement. Nassau County has been ranked the safest county in all of America, as per the U.S. World and News Report. In New York, I'm Natalie Migliori.
1: Reports say several attacks targeting Ecuadorian fishing boats in the Pacific Ocean earlier this year were conducted as part of a CIA program. That story from Scott Carr.
3: The Washington Post cites an official with knowledge of the matter and saying the strikes were associated with a CIA covert action program, though the reason the vessels were targeted and the program's larger purpose are both unclear. This comes as the Trump administration's carried out a campaign of attacks on alleged drug smuggling boats in the Caribbean and the Pacific in recent months. In Washington, I'm Scott Carr.
1: When the NASCAR Cup Series returns to Bristol Motor Speedway, there'll be a car running a familiar paint.

0: scheme. Joe Gibbs Racing says Ty Gibbs' number 54 car will have the M&M's paint job popularized by late driver Kyle Busch. The tribute to the longtime JGR driver will come next month at a track Busch dominated in all three major NASCAR circuits. Busch died in May at the age of 41 from complications of pneumonia. 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
1: For tonight, expect partly to mostly cloudy skies with some inland fog developing after midnight, lows into the mid-60s. For our Friday, expect a great deal of sunshine as temperatures bounce into the lower 80s with more comfortable humidity. And for Friday night, partly to mostly cloudy with lows into the lower 60s. I'm forecaster Dakota Hunter with your Erie News Now First Warning Weather Update.
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4: For tonight, expect partly to mostly cloudy skies with some inland fog developing after midnight, lows into the mid-60s. For our Friday, expect a great deal of sunshine as temperatures bounce into the lower 80s with more comfortable humidity. And for Friday night, partly to mostly cloudy with lows into the lower 60s. I'm forecaster Dakota Hunter with your Erie News Now First Warning Weather Update.
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0: Music is a bridge between the material and the spiritual. My name is Harvey Lauer, and I'm 82. 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My folks got me a little radio in 1940, and that was the best Christmas present I ever got. When I was 11 years old is when I started to play music, play the piano, and then the accordion, and then the cello. My wife, who was also blind, was a good cook. When she died, that's when I started Meals on Wheels. America, let's do lunch.
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3: For tonight, expect partly to mostly cloudy skies with some inland fog developing after midnight, lows into the mid-60s. For our Friday, expect a great deal of sunshine as temperatures bounce into the lower 80s with more comfortable humidity. And for Friday night, partly to mostly cloudy with lows into the lower 60s. I'm forecaster Dakota Hunter with your Erie News Now First Warning Weather Update.
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1: NBC News Radio, I'm Tammy Trujillo. A new aircraft carrier is headed to the Middle East after reports of mental health concerns for the crew aboard the USS Abraham Lincoln. The Wall Street Journal says the USS George Washington left Vietnam last week and will be replacing the Lincoln. About 5,000 sailors and Marines have been on board the carrier since November, partly because of the war with Iran. President Trump visits New York State today to tout dropping crime rates. The president will tour local law enforcement facilities at the Nassau County Police Academy and talk about what the White House calls a historic drop in violent crime nationwide. Trump's expected to be joined by Republican candidate for governor Bruce Blakeman. Flock is adding new security features to its surveillance system after multiple reports of police abusing the cameras. Flock uses AI to scan and collect data on license plates, which is shared by police departments across the U.S. Dozens of officers, though, have been accused of using the system for personal use, including stalking former partners. The CEO of Flock Safety announced new guardrails, such as requiring police to label every search with a case number and starting an automatic review for abnormal search activities. Millions of people across the Midwest and Ohio Valley are under the threat of severe storms tonight. NOAA Storm Prediction Center has issued a level 2 out of 5 risk of severe thunderstorms for parts of Iowa and Illinois. Other states across the region like Missouri, Kentucky, and Indiana are under a broader level 1 threat. Damaging wind gusts are expected to be the primary concern. A stray cat is safe after surviving an incredible 800-mile trip from New Jersey to Athens, Georgia, underneath a U of Georgia student's car. UGA junior Jaden Sawyer discovered the cat after noticing a paw reaching out from beneath her parked vehicle nearly 11 hours after she left New Jersey. Campus police and animal rescuers struggled to free the cat, eventually getting help from a local tire shop crew who carefully dismantled parts of the car. The cat's now named Jersey and is doing well and will soon be available for adoption. 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
2: For tonight, expect partly to mostly cloudy skies with some inland fog developing after midnight, lows into the mid-60s. For our Friday, expect a great deal of sunshine as temperatures bounce into the lower 80s with more comfortable humidity. And for Friday night, partly to mostly cloudy with lows into the lower 60s. I'm forecaster Dakota Hunter with your Erie News Now First Warning Weather Update. 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
1: Hey man, what's up with all the bags?
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4: For tonight, expect partly to mostly cloudy skies with some inland fog developing after midnight, lows into the mid-60s. For our Friday, expect a great deal of sunshine as temperatures bounce into the lower 80s with more comfortable humidity. And for Friday night, partly to mostly cloudy with lows into the lower 60s. I'm forecaster Dakota Hunter with your Erie News Now First Warning Weather Update.
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special. 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Down

0: Instagram users will start to notice a bit of a new look for the app. Matt Mattinson explains.
1: The social media app unveiled its first new logo in a decade on Thursday. In a post, Instagram head Adam Mosseri said the new logo is cleaner and more modern, with references to the original and the simplicity and craft that's always made it Instagram. Some users criticized the new woodmark by saying the R in Instagram looks more like a Z. Other commenters told Mosseri the platform should deal with other issues like AI-generated content and bots rather than a new logo.
0: Some Anthropic users are mad about new watermarks that are being attached to text generated by AI. They don't like that the watermarks will give them away when they cheat. Some online posters think it would harm legitimate AI users, such as writers asking for a synonym. And Google unveiling the new Pixel 11 smartphone, Gemini, a key part of the new improvements. Google is giving the Pixel 11 the ability to have more agentic AI features that can help users complete everyday tasks. Tech Report, I'm Mark Mayfield.
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4: I'm Erie News Now meteorologist Tom DeVecchio. For today, skies will be partly to mostly sunny. Some high clouds, high temperatures around 80. For tonight, mostly clear skies, patchy inland fog. More comfortable with lows in the lower 60s. Mostly sunny for Saturday with high temperatures in the lower 80s. I'm meteorologist Tom DeVecchio on the Glenora Radio Network.
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90.5 WERG plays the best rock on the radio. Death Cab for Cutie. Kiss me just this one last time. In Excess. Push away. The 1975.

0: NBC News Radio, I'm Mark Mayfield. Luigi Mangione will plead guilty to federal charges in the killing of UnitedHealthcare CEO Brian Thompson. Matt Mattinson has more.
1: That's according to multiple reports. Mangione faces stalking charges resulting in the death of Thompson. He could be sentenced to life in prison if convicted. When asked about the possible plea deal on Wednesday, top Manhattan federal prosecutor Jamie McDonald would only say a court conference is scheduled for Friday. Mangione's New York State murder trial in the case is set to start next month. I'm Matt Mattinson.
0: Vice President J.D. Vance says the number one goal in the war with Iran is to keep oil and gasoline cheap for Americans.
2: And then obviously goal number two is ensure that Iran never gets a nuclear weapon. I feel confident we're accomplishing both of those goals.
0: He had that to say in an interview with Fox News on Thursday. Gas prices are up significantly since the start of the war, launched by the U.S. and Israel back in February. That's in large part because Iran effectively choked off the Strait of Hormuz, an important waterway that saw about 20% of the world's maritime oil traffic pre-war. Vance also said he was confident that this war ends with the U.S. in a stronger position. Secretary of War Pete Hegseth is pushing back on reports that a record-breaking deployment at sea is creating a mental health crisis aboard a U.S. aircraft carrier. About 5,000 sailors and Marines have been on board the USS Abraham Lincoln since November, partly because of the war with Iran. Hegseth says the reports are completely misrepresented. He adds that his department makes sure that every ship, every crew, every captain has everything we can provide them at every single moment. The aircraft carrier USS George Washington will replace the Lincoln as part of a long-planned rotation of ships. And a woman has been arrested for intentionally starting several fires that are now fueling a large wildfire on the California-Nevada border. 47-year-old Christine Mitchell reportedly admitted to firefighters she did it on purpose. You're listening to the latest from NBC News Radio. Nancy Pelosi's husband is due in court today. Jason Campidoglia fills us in.
3: Paul Pelosi is facing misdemeanor hit-and-run charges after a car crash in early July. Prosecutors say Pelosi hit a parked car and then sped off in Napa County. If convicted, the charges come with a $1,000 fine, 6 months in jail, or both. Officials say Pelosi was not under the influence and he was never arrested. Pelosi has apologized to the other driver and his car suffered significant damage consistent with the crash that he's accused of. I'm Jason Campidoglia.
0: The board of the Kennedy Center is going to make another attempt to add President Trump's name to the venue. The board reportedly voted Thursday for a new inscription on the building that would add the words "Restored and renovated by President Donald J. Trump" below President Kennedy's name. The decision could lead to another court challenge since a federal judge ruled earlier this year that Trump's name could not remain on the building. The board also voted to close the center for 2 years for renovations, though that decision is also likely to be challenged in court. Flock is adding new security features to its surveillance system after multiple reports of police abusing the cameras. Tammy Trujillo explains.
4: Flock uses AI to scan and collect data on license plates, which is then shared by police departments across the U.S. Dozens of officers have been accused, though, of using the system for personal use, including stalking former partners. On Thursday, the CEO of Flock Safety announced new guardrails, such as requiring police to label every search with a case number and starting an automatic review for abnormal search activities. I'm Tammy Trujillo.
0: And Instagram users will start to notice a bit of a new look for the app. The social media app unveiled its first new logo in a decade on Thursday. In a post, head of Instagram, Adam Mosseri, said the new logo is cleaner and more modern, with references to the original and the simplicity and craft that's always made it Instagram. Some users criticized the new word mark by saying the R in Instagram looked more like a Z. Mark Mayfield, NBC News Radio.
5: I'm Erie News Now meteorologist Tom DeVecchio. For today, skies will be partly to mostly sunny. Some high clouds, high temperatures around 80. For tonight, mostly clear skies, patchy inland fog. More comfortable with lows in the lower 60s. Mostly sunny for Saturday with high temperatures in the lower 80s. I'm meteorologist Tom DeVecchio on the Glenora Radio Network.
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5: I'm Erie News Now meteorologist Tom DeVecchio. For today, skies will be partly to mostly sunny. Some high clouds, high temperatures around 80. For tonight, mostly clear skies, patchy inland fog. More comfortable with lows in the lower 60s. Mostly sunny for Saturday with high temperatures in the lower 80s. I'm meteorologist Tom DeVecchio on the Glenora Radio Network. Sonic!

0: For 90.5 WERG, I'm Mark Huffman with today's Consumer Affairs Update. Consumer prices rose modestly in July, while annual inflation eased slightly as falling gasoline prices offset higher costs for shelter, restaurant meals, and several services. The Consumer Price Index increased a seasonally adjusted 0.1% in July after declining 0.4% in June. The Federal Reserve Bank of New York reports Americans' credit card balances climbed by $21 billion in the second quarter, reaching $1.25 trillion. New credit card delinquencies held steady but remain elevated compared with pre-pandemic levels. Burger King is the clear winner in the current burger wars. The chain paired an 8.5% surge in comparable sales with a multi-year effort to improve restaurants, operations, and the Whopper. Wendy's was the clear loser. Same-store restaurant sales fell by 7%. I'm Mark Huffman. 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
1: I'm Erie News Now meteorologist Tom DeVecchio. For today, skies will be partly to mostly sunny. Some high clouds, high temperatures around 80. For tonight, mostly clear skies, patchy inland fog. More comfortable with lows in the lower 60s. Mostly sunny for Saturday with high temperatures in the lower 80s. I'm meteorologist Tom DeVecchio on the Glenora Radio Network.
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1: NBC News Radio, I'm Mark Mayfield. Luigi Mangione will plead guilty to federal charges in the killing of UnitedHealthcare CEO Brian Thompson. Matt Mattinson has more.
2: That's according to multiple reports. Mangione faces stalking charges resulting in the death of Thompson. He could be sentenced to life in prison if convicted. When asked about the possible plea deal on Wednesday, top Manhattan federal prosecutor Jamie McDonald would only say a court conference is scheduled for Friday. Mangione's New York State murder trial in the case is set to start next month. I'm Matt Mattinson.
1: Vice President J.D. Vance says the number one goal in the war with Iran is to keep oil and gasoline cheap for Americans.
3: And then obviously goal number two is ensure that Iran never gets a nuclear weapon. I feel confident we're accomplishing both of those goals.
1: He had that to say in an interview with Fox News on Thursday. Gas prices are up significantly since the start of the war, launched by the U.S. and Israel back in February. That's in large part because Iran effectively choked off the Strait of Hormuz, an important waterway that saw about 20% of the world's maritime oil traffic pre-war. Vance also said he was confident that this war ends with the U.S. in a stronger position. Secretary of War Pete Hegseth is pushing back on reports that a record-breaking deployment at sea is creating a mental health crisis aboard a U.S. aircraft carrier. About 5,000 sailors and Marines have been on board the USS Abraham Lincoln since November, partly because of the war with Iran. Hegseth says the reports are completely misrepresented. He adds that his department makes sure that every ship, every crew, every captain has everything we can provide them at every single moment. The aircraft carrier USS George Washington will replace the Lincoln as part of a long-planned rotation of ships. And a woman has been arrested for intentionally starting several fires that are now fueling a large wildfire on the California-Nevada border. 47-year-old Christine Mitchell reportedly admitted to firefighters she did it on purpose. You're listening to the latest from NBC News Radio. Nancy Pelosi's husband is due in court today. Jason Campadonia fills us in.
4: Paul Pelosi is facing misdemeanor hit-and-run charges after a car crash in early July. Prosecutors say Pelosi hit a parked car and then sped off in Napa County. If convicted, the charges come with a $1,000 fine, 6 months in jail, or both. Officials say Pelosi was not under the influence and he was never arrested. Pelosi has apologized to the other driver and his car suffered significant damage consistent with the crash that he's accused of. I'm Jason Campadonia.
1: The board of the Kennedy Center is going to make another attempt to add President Trump's name to the venue. The board reportedly voted Thursday for a new inscription on the building that would add the words "Restored and renovated by President Donald J. Trump" below President Kennedy's name. The decision could lead to another court challenge since a federal judge ruled earlier this year that Trump's name could not remain on the building. The board also voted to close the center for 2 years for renovations, though that decision is also likely to be challenged in court. Flock is adding new security features to its surveillance system after multiple reports of police abusing the cameras. Tammy Trujillo explains.
5: Flock uses AI to scan and collect data on license plates, which is then shared by police departments across the U.S. Dozens of officers have been accused, though, of using the system for personal use, including stalking former partners. On Thursday, the CEO of Flock Safety announced new guardrails, such as requiring police to label every search with a case number and starting an automatic review for abnormal search activities. I'm Tammy Trujillo.
1: And Instagram users will start to notice a bit of a new look for the app. The social media app unveiled its first new logo in a decade on Thursday. In a post, head of Instagram, Adam Mosseri, said the new logo is cleaner and more modern, with references to the original and the simplicity and craft that's always made it Instagram. Some users criticized the new word mark by saying the R in Instagram looked more like a Z. Mark Mayfield, NBC News Radio.
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9: I'm Erie News Now meteorologist Tom DeVecchio. For today, skies will be partly to mostly sunny. Some high clouds, high temperatures around 80. For tonight, mostly clear skies, patchy inland fog. More comfortable with lows in the lower 60s. Mostly sunny for Saturday with high temperatures in the lower 80s. I'm meteorologist Tom DeVecchio on the Glenora Radio Network.

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2: I'm Erie News Now meteorologist Tom DeVecchio. For today, skies will be partly to mostly sunny. Some high clouds, high temperatures around 80. For tonight, mostly clear skies, patchy inland fog. More comfortable with lows in the lower 60s. Mostly sunny for Saturday with high temperatures in the lower 80s. I'm meteorologist Tom DeVecchio on the Glenora Radio Network.
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1: The FTC says it's sending money to thousands of Grubhub users to settle a lawsuit alleging that the delivery service tricked customers with hidden fees. Mark Mayfield in the details.
2: The payments will total more than $23 million. It comes after the FTC and the Illinois Attorney General accused the company back in 2024 of using illegal and deceptive practices. The FTC says a former Grubhub executive referred to the practice as a pricing shell game. Grubhub was also accused of deceiving its drivers about how much money they would make and listing restaurants on its platform without their permission.
1: The Bumble dating app is getting rid of its signature rule. Effective immediately, men no longer have to wait for women to message first. Another change coming to the app is that users will now have 72 hours to respond to first messages instead of just 24. And if you've noticed a lot of spam callers, you're not alone. Robocallers have been really busy lately.
3: You've probably received one of these lately.
4: Hello, this is Linda. This is the final.
3: Americans received more than 4.3 billion robocalls in July. That breaks down to about 140 million a day. They're driven mainly by automated pre-approved loan scams and aggressive telemarketers. Experts say the best way to avoid robocalls is not to answer calls from numbers you don't recognize. Also, enable spam blocking features or download reputable protection apps. If you do answer, don't share personal details and report persistent spam numbers to the FTC. I'm Daria Albinger.
1: And a new study out is revealing the top states to live in. WalletHub based its ranking of all 50 states on 51 key metrics, including healthcare and location, income, and homeownership rates. Natalie Migliori with more.
5: Idaho took the top spot for its low real estate tax rate and highest median income growth in the country. New Jersey took the second spot for its location to economic hubs and highly rated healthcare, while Wisconsin made up the top three for its affordable housing. Massachusetts and New Hampshire round out the top five of that list.
1: I'm Monica Nelson with your consumer and business news.
6: I'm Erie News Now meteorologist Tom DeVecchio. For today, skies will be partly to mostly sunny. Some high clouds, high temperatures around 80. For tonight, mostly clear skies, patchy inland fog. More comfortable with lows in the lower 60s. Mostly sunny for Saturday with high temperatures in the lower 80s. I'm meteorologist Tom DeVecchio on the Glenora Radio Network.
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1: I'm Jennifer Kuiper, NBC News Radio. The Interior Department is investigating vandalism at the World War II Memorial in Washington, D.C. More from Mark Mayfield.
2: Brightly colored graffiti was found sprawled across the memorial's Atlantic Pavilion, and soap bubbles were discovered filling its fountain. An Interior Department spokesperson says the U.S. Park Police are investigating. The spokesperson went on calling the vandalism an utter disgrace that will not be tolerated. I'm Mark Mayfield.
1: Reports say Luigi Mangione will plead guilty to federal charges today in the killing of United Healthcare CEO Brian Thompson. Lizzie Rattobali has more.
3: Former federal prosecutor Brett Tolman says Mangione's defense team might want a deal because the feds charged Mangione with stalking resulting in death, not murder.
4: Because on the federal system, there's quite a bit that they will be able to argue for a lighter sentence.
3: Mangione is being charged with second-degree murder in his state case, and Tolman says his chances of life without parole are much higher there than federal court. Tolman says if there's a deal on the table, Mangione's lawyers will no doubt ask for state charges to be dismissed based on the double jeopardy rule.
1: Secretary of War Pete Hegseth is pushing back on reports that a record-breaking deployment at sea is creating a mental health crisis aboard the USS Abraham Lincoln aircraft carrier since November. Hegseth says the reports are completely misrepresented. The aircraft carrier USS George Washington will replace the Lincoln. A woman has been arrested for intentionally starting several fires that are now fueling a large wildfire on the California-Nevada border. The Fred Mountain Fire has merged with the Bug Fire, which has burned tens of thousands of acres. A funeral for Corey Ruiz will be held in Madison, Wisconsin today. Civil rights attorney Ben Crump Law announced the service for Ruiz, who was shot and killed by police on July 22nd. 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
5: I'm Erie News Now meteorologist Tom DeVecchio. For today, skies will be partly to mostly sunny. Some high clouds, high temperatures around 80. For tonight, mostly clear skies, patchy inland fog. More comfortable with lows in the lower 60s. Mostly sunny for Saturday with high temperatures in the lower 80s. I'm meteorologist Tom DeVecchio on the Glenora Radio Network. 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

0: On 90.5 WERG, waking up with Bill Page. Good morning. I'm so excited. We've got two guests in studio. One I have known since I was a transfer student to McDowell High School. One of the first people I ran into, Glenn Rogers and Tito Bongiorno. Good morning, Tito.
1: Good morning, Bill. Good seeing you, my friend. Dude,
0: Tito, what have you been up to? My goodness.
1: Semi-retired?
0: No,
1: I'm just working. I work for the county, and okay. I DJ on the side. And have my
0: Wiki.
1: Yeah, now I'm more of a KJ, actually.
0: All right, I gotcha.
1: And then I do my acoustic stuff, too.
0: Yeah. Oh,
1: Brown Dog.
0: What
1: yeah.
0: is it, Brown Dog?
1: Brown Dog.
0: And now across from you, we have Bob Cataldi. You guys were part of the M80s back in the day, and Bob, you're still in bands.
2: Yeah, no, I really never stopped since the M80s, and it's getting a little old, but...
0: You know
2: I
0: what?
2: Still
0: You're not
2: it?
0: Getting old. The setup and teardown is getting
2: Isn't
0: old.
2: Isn't that the truth?
0: Oh, my
2: yeah.
0: goodness.
2: I always tell people I play for free. Just pay me to set up and tear down.
0: That's absolutely. And exactly now we got to pay someone to set up and tear down.
2: Yes.
0: You guys are back together for a big reunion show. Let's talk about it.
2: Well, listen, you know, the Sloppy Duck for the last couple of years has been doing some big stuff at the same time that Celebrate Erie's been going on. And Junior and Kim have been some of our closest friends for a very long time. And I don't know who, but somebody had the bright idea that maybe the M80s could get back together. We haven't played this group.
0: The original cast of M80s.
2: The original Dinglings, as I like to say.
0: The six Dinglings, right?
2: We haven't played together on stage in about 15 years.
0: It's not been, nah.
2: It really has, yeah. No, the M80s, I think, went on till about for about 10 years ago, but... The original group, it's been about 15 years. So, you know, we reached out to Tito right away, and he was all in, and a couple of the guys were all in. We had one or two scragglers that we had to browbeat a little bit.
0: Work them, guilt trip them.
2: They didn't
0: guilt
2: have trips. Much of a choice, though. They
0: That's
2: were
0: right.
2: going to do it whether they liked it or not. But now, let me tell you something. It's been phenomenal. It
0: getting
2: really
0: everyone
2: has.
0: Together.
2: Getting
1: oh, they're loving it. We're having a great time. Practice is great. We practiced last night. We had a ball.
0: You know, and that's the biggest thing. When you got a band, people just assume you show up and hit play. And ain't like DJ. And you got rehearsals. You got to be on key. You got to be in sync. We're going to talk more with Tito Bongiorno and Bob Cataldi about the big show this weekend down at the Sloppy Duck. Kind of an alternative to Celebrate Erie. It's down on the waterfront. Friction is the headliner. And another band that people really do like, the Swamp Yankees. We'll get more with these guys talking about the show and growing up here in Erie in the 80s.

0: 90.5 WERG. Bill Page, I'm not the only whack job in the studio this morning. I invited two friends, Tito Bongiorno and Bob Cataldi. They have been part of the Erie music scene for as long as I can remember. Gentlemen, welcome to the show this morning.
1: Thank you, Bill.
2: Absolutely.
0: Hey, you know, I wanted to know, when you run into people, we're at this point in our lives, you've run into classmates, do you look at them and go, hey, I got no idea who the heck you are?
1: I do that constantly.
0: Even with Facebook, it's like, I don't know. You don't look familiar. Are you sure?
1: I was playing a show with Brown Dog out of town in New York. And one of our classmates, you know him too, and I still don't know his name.
0: Oh, he came up to me, he's like, oh, that's a great
1: I knew exactly who he was. Uh-huh. And I'm like, he's like, Tito. I'm like, hey, bro, what's up?
0: And you're always safe when you say, hey, bro.
1: Oh, and I'm like, oh, we talked for like 10 minutes, and I was on break. He's like, oh, I'll let you go on break. I'm like, thanks, buddy. And my guitar player is like, who is that? I'm like,
0: no idea.
1: I went to high school with him. I don't know his name,
0: but
1: though,
0: when you go to McDowell, you go to like between 700 and 800. Now, Bob, where did you go to school?
3: McDowell.
0: Oh, so he was, wait, where? Where'd you land in the timeline?
3: Class of 84.
0: Oh, so a little ahead of us, a little ahead. Yeah. You're the elder in the group.
3: I am the oldest.
1: Actually, he's not. The keyboard is the elder in the group.
0: Okay, I got to ask. The guy doesn't look like he ages. Rob Neville, where does he drop in?
1: I don't. I think he.
0: He's a vampire.
1: I think he signed. Yeah, I think he signed a deal with the devil or something. Yeah, I don't know. Yeah. Him and Dave Scopal, the drummer.
0: Uh-huh.
1: Because Dave's actually.
0: Oh, he does look young.
1: He's a year older than Rob.
0: No,
1: And Bob, yeah.
0: I got you.
1: Bob and Rob are the same age. They graduated 84. I think Scopes graduated in 83, something like that.
0: All right, let's talk music this weekend. A big reunion show down to Sloppy Duck. Friction getting back together. We all grew up listening to Friction on the radio.
1: Oh, yeah, we did. Actually, Bob more than me. Bob was a follower. Didn't you help him out and stuff?
3: Friction is part of the reason why I can speak for Rob. Rob and I are in bands right now. We
0: really
3: loved those guys. They would follow them. We did a little bit of roading for them back in the day. We fell in love with live music in Erie because of Friction. So for us to play with them now on the same stage and get these bands back together again, I'm telling you, it's just phenomenal.
0: That is exciting, because I so you're 4 years ahead of Tito and I. So Tito and I would have been too young to probably get out and really see them live, but we're hearing them on the radio all the time.
1: Oh, absolutely, man.
0: So some great memories of being in the 80s. Actually, we're going to talk about the Swamp Yankees a little bit. This show is this weekend on Saturday. So you could go to celebrate Erie for a little bit, but make your way down to the waterfront. It's going to be a beautiful weekend down at the Sloppy Duck. You've got Swamp Yankees going on. I believe everything gets rolling around 5 o'clock Saturday. And then, of course, our M80s friends that are here. And the headliner is Friction. Hope to see you folks down there this weekend at the Sloppy Duck. Coming up, we've got sports.
4: It's become a baseball tradition steeped in nostalgia. 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
5: 2-0 to Schwarber. 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
4: 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Mariners, they avoided a sweep in the Bronx, blanked the Yankees. Red Sox, they shut out the Blue Jays. NFL preseason football, number one overall, Fernando Mendoza threw a touchdown. Raiders still lost to the Cardinals, though. Steelers rookie Drew Aller tossed three tutties as Pittsburgh clobbered Green Bay. Bengals edge the Lions. Chargers pound the Texans. Meanwhile, former Lion Terrion Arnold plans to sign with the Seahawks. In golf, the St. Jude's in Memphis, round one leader Jordan Spieth's in a five-way tie. He's at 5 under par. That's sports. I'm Rob Bushka.
6: I'm Erie News Now meteorologist Tom DeVecchio. For today, skies will be partly to mostly sunny. Some high clouds, high temperatures around 80. For tonight, mostly clear skies, patchy inland fog. More comfortable with lows in the lower 60s. Mostly sunny for Saturday with high temperatures in the lower 80s. I'm meteorologist Tom DeVecchio on the Glenora Radio Network.
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0: Michael's a pretty
1: 90.5 WERG. Bill Page, this weekend, a big 80s class reunion weekend with the Swamp Yankees. I've got the guys from Friction. We've got them on the line. We'll try to get them on the air in a little bit. And right now, we're talking with the M80s, Bob Cataldi and Tito Bongiorno. Good morning, gentlemen.
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1: 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Don't go anywhere. 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
1: I'm Jennifer Kuiper, NBC News Radio. The Interior Department is investigating vandalism at the World War II Memorial in Washington, D.C. More from Mark Mayfield.
2: Brightly colored graffiti was found sprawled across the memorial's Atlantic Pavilion, and soap bubbles were discovered filling its fountain. An Interior Department spokesperson says the U.S. Park Police are investigating. The spokesperson went on calling the vandalism an utter disgrace that will not be tolerated. I'm Mark Mayfield.
1: Reports say Luigi Mangione will plead guilty to federal charges today in the killing of United Healthcare CEO Brian Thompson. Lizzie Radobali has more.
3: Former federal prosecutor Brett Tolman says Mangione's defense team might want a deal because the feds charged Mangione with stalking resulting in death, not murder.
4: Because on the federal system, there's quite a bit that they will be able to argue for a lighter sentence.
3: Mangione is being charged with second-degree murder in his state case, and Tolman says his chances of life without parole are much higher there than federal court. Tolman says if there's a deal on the table, Mangione's lawyers will no doubt ask for state charges to be dismissed based on the double jeopardy rule.
1: Secretary of War Pete Hegseth is pushing back on reports that a record-breaking deployment at sea is creating a mental health crisis aboard the USS Abraham Lincoln aircraft carrier since November. Hegseth says the reports are completely misrepresented. The aircraft carrier USS George Washington will replace the Lincoln. A woman has been arrested for intentionally starting several fires that are now fueling a large wildfire on the California-Nevada border. The Fred Mountain Fire has merged with the Bug Fire, which has burned tens of thousands of acres. A funeral for Corey Ruiz will be held in Madison, Wisconsin today. Civil rights attorney Ben Crump Law announced the service for Ruiz, who was shot and killed by police on July 22nd. 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
5: I'm Erie News Now meteorologist Tom DeVecchio. For today, skies will be partly to mostly sunny, some high clouds, high temperatures around 80. For tonight, mostly clear skies, patchy inland fog, more comfortable with lows in the lower 60s. Mostly sunny for Saturday with high temperatures in the lower 80s. I'm meteorologist Tom DeVecchio on the Glenora Radio Network.
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0: 90.5 WERG. Bill Page, so excited to have Tito Bongiorno and Bob Cataldi in studio with us this morning. They're from the M80s. We're playing a special show, a reunion show. The original lineup, the six bandmates, haven't been together in 15 years, and they're playing down at the Sloppy Duck with Friction and Swamp Yankees. Good morning, guys. How you doing?
1: Good morning, Bill.
0: Thanks again for coming in. I'm sorry no one took your drink orders yet, or you know, the all-you-can-eat buffet has not started. But as far as, you know, what's it like? I was just at St. Paul's for the Italian Fest, and I had a guy, and he goes, I could tell you were looking at me, which I totally wasn't. I was like, I'm just going to play along with this. He actually pulled up his class yearbook photo on his phone. He goes, this isn't what I look like, but here's what I was back in 1987. And I'm like, oh, yeah, I remember you. But I thought it was so funny. He actually had the photo loaded on him. I'm like, who walks around with your 1987 phone? This dude had no hair. Probably why he did it. Tito, do you get that when you're playing a gig, folks? Girls come up and go, oh, Tito, we dated.
2: No, not that.
0: No, not really.
2: More dudes come up and go, hey, man, what's up? You remember me? And I'm really bad with names. So
0: I
2: had a couple weeks ago, I was playing a gig with my acoustic and had a classmate of ours, Bill, came up and I recognized him.
0: No
2: idea who it was.
0: Tito, first thing to go, the mind. You know,
2: I know. My mind's been gone for a while, though, brother.
0: Gone crazy. Bob Cataldi, looking forward to seeing a lot of friendly faces, a lot of familiar faces this weekend out at the Sloppy Duck.
3: No doubt. Yeah, I think a lot of the fans that used to come out to watch us back in the day, and of course the Friction fans, there's going to be so many familiar faces in the crowd tomorrow night. I'm so excited. I don't remember being this excited about a gig in a long time.
0: I mean, there was a few New Year's Eve shows. I mean, those milestone ones you remember instead of the, like, every Friday, every Saturday.
3: Right.
0: That's a grind. But this one, after 15 years, it's got to be pretty special.
3: It's. I can't. Again, I keep saying this over and over again, but I really mean it. I can't tell you how much fun it's been to be with this group of guys over the last couple of months rehearsing. We fell right back into it like riding a bike.
0: Yeah.
3: The first song that we played that we rehearsed, it sounded like we never stopped playing.
0: That's awesome.
2: Yeah, we had a great time.
0: Yeah. I always remember listening when Tito would start off with Outfield, Your Love.
3: Yeah, oh yeah.
0: Josie's on vacation.
2: That's how I sound now, bro.
0: there's Voco Pro and what is it? What's the other one? Voice Assist Harmonizer.
3: Right, Harmonizer,
0: yeah. Sure. Well, it's not going to sound like that. It'll sound even better tomorrow night down to Sloppy Duck. You got the Swamp Yankees, the M80s, and Friction back on stage down the Duck. Hope to see you down there. Well, more with these guys, Tito Bongiorno and Bob Cataldi on WERG.

0: WERG, good morning. Bill Page with Tito Bongiorno and Bob Cataldi from the M80s. If you remember going to a show, the M80s always bring the energy, guys. It's like it's a big party.
1: Well, we always say it's our party and you're invited, because every gig back in the day, and especially this one coming up, we have so much fun and we're looking forward to having so much fun.
0: You know, block parties, I remember you played at Coconut Joe's.
2: Oh, yeah, man.
0: I'd be somewhere, and it would echo through there, through the city. I'd be like, yeah. Oh, Tito's singing again.
1: I would love it. There were block parties that we would look down State Street for five or six blocks.
0: Right.
1: And it would be lined with people having fun. Not having as much fun as we were having.
0: Right,
1: for sure,
0: right.
1: But having so much fun, and that's just, we feed off of that.
0: When I remember block parties, I remember French Kiss. M80s, yep. And Geek Army, the biggest
2: ones.
0: Oh,
2: yeah, the geeks.
0: I don't remember any being bigger than that, but there could have been one here or there, but those block parties were so much fun. And this weekend, people would say to me, like, oh, well, they're going to do the Sloppy Duck. It's just so small down there. I don't know. Junior, when he does it up, he does it big, and he's opening up the two parking lots this year?
2: Yeah, two parking lots. It's going to be outside. It's going to be a huge stage, full production. I think it's Synergy.
0: Absolutely.
2: Yes. Matt Orton.
1: Matt Orton. Yep, Matt's helping.
0: And I think Matt is usually Colossals with him.
2: I think, I think I don't know who to bring the stage. Do you know, Bob?
1: Matt's stage.
2: Yeah. Okay, I did not know
0: that's
2: that.
0: Matt's stage,
2: But I saw it last year, pictured. I didn't make it down there last year, and it was beautiful, and it's going to even be bigger this year.
0: That is awesome. It is great. Now, Swamp Yankees, a band a lot of people have seen around here, and they do have local ties. They play like a country rock, party rock type of stuff, and they're a lot of fun. And then you got the M80s, that speaks for itself, and then Friction. That is the marquee right there.
1: The Godfathers.
0: Yeah, they are. They really are. The Erie's original hair band in my eyes.
2: Godfathers of the 80s, man.
0: And just, I'll get a message. I'll get something and be like, you know, there was this band, you know, the Snowmen. And I'm like, yeah, but you know what? That was before my time.
2: Yeah, me too.
0: So
2: yeah.
0: To me, Friction, Exit, some of those guys, you know, those bands, that was my coming of age time. And Bob, you said you actually got into music because of your love for the guys from Friction and their
1: music. That's certainly a big influence, there's no doubt. Sherlock's and the Abbey out by Peak and Dr. Feelgood's in Ohio.
0: Oh my gosh, he's places, blowing it up.
1: Right, going to see Friction was phenomenal for us.
0: Oh, okay, I'll throw one out yet to you. Anyone remember the Hotel Evergreen?
1: Oh yeah.
0: Boy, that place, a lot of brain cells lost out there.
1: Right, yeah.
0: A lot of brain cells.
1: And some other stuff on the front yard by a pine tree a couple times.
2: I think I do more partying now than I did back then, so maybe that's
0: Tito, I guarantee you'd party now more than you did back then.
2: Back then I was more of a homebody.
1: Right.
0: That's all right.
1: You used to say we're a drinking band with a music problem back in the day.
0: Well, now it's a music band with a music problem. This weekend, if you're not there, it's your problem. It's going to be a great show, a reunion show for the M80s back together after 15 years. Also, Friction. Everyone loves to see them back together, and the Swamp Yankees. Now, the Sloppy Duck, come on down and have some fun.
3: It's become a baseball tradition steeped in nostalgia. 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
4: 2-0 to Schwarber. 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
3: 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Mariners, they avoided a sweep in the Bronx, blanked the Yankees. Red Sox, they shut out the Blue Jays. NFL preseason football, number one overall, Fernando Mendoza threw a touchdown. Raiders still lost to the Cardinals, though. Steelers rookie Drew Aller tossed three tutties as Pittsburgh clobbered Green Bay. Bengals edge the Lions. Chargers pound the Texans. Meanwhile, former Lion Terrion Arnold plans to sign with the Seahawks. In golf, the St. Jude's in Memphis, round one leader Jordan Spieth's in a five-way tie. He's at 5 under par. That's sports. I'm Rob Bushka.
5: I'm Erie News Now meteorologist Tom DeVecchio. For today, skies will be partly to mostly sunny. Some high clouds, high temperatures around 80. For tonight, mostly clear skies, patchy inland fog. More comfortable with lows in the lower 60s. Mostly sunny for Saturday with high temperatures in the lower 80s. I'm meteorologist Tom DeVecchio on the Glenora Radio Network.
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0: nobody wants to see Tito turn into a pumpkin. Bob, he's a busy man. His phone's already gone off four times since he got his sat down.
1: Yeah.
0: Yeah, busy. Tito. Busy.
2: I'm just tired. I was out late last night.
0: You know, some things never change. You know, he's been out of the M80s for, has it been 15 years?
2: Yeah, well, 13, yeah.
0: Round up. You know, that higher math. Poor Tito. Some things never change. What are you looking forward to most this weekend with the reunion show with Friction and Swamp Yankees down at the Duck?
3: You know, I almost want to say the people that haven't seen us that are coming to watch Friction and the
0: M80s. Because there's a whole generation that never knew.
3: Exactly.
0: You.
3: Right. And I really would love, I mean, don't get me wrong. I mean, the fans are phenomenal. We want to see our friends. But if some folks haven't seen us or Friction or the Swamp Yankees, I think, you know, breaking some new ground with them is what I'm really hyped about.
0: That is exciting. I mean, because, I mean, when you have kids and they're young, they're not coming out to shows, but now you can have them. You're almost like a ball player getting to do what you love, and your kids can enjoy it with you to see Dad up there and what he did. Hopefully not in tight spandex, but, you know.
2: No.
3: Far well, from you it. Know, I don't know. There might be one or two of us.
0: Tito, do you busting out the spandex?
2: No. Those who got retired a long time ago. I wear stretchy old man pants now.
0: Oh, my gosh. So the 80s wardrobe, does that come out of Rob's closet, or who's bringing it?
3: Oh, yeah. No, we're going to dress like back in the day.
0: All right.
3: And we're going to, you know, do it up.
0: Do it up. Okay, this weekend. I don't know if Tito will remember. What's your favorite Friction tune?
2: Oh, Rockin' and Rollin' Tonight.
0: Yeah.
2: That's the name of this?
0: Yeah, yeah, that's a good one. How about Bob?
3: Oh, gosh, there's so many. Probably Baby Talk at the end of the day, but you know, even the earlier ones that were Midnight I Go Punk.
0: Midnight I Go Punk.
2: Those are out there.
0: Those are
3: so
0: solid.
3: Many good ones.
0: There, it does, and it brings back memories of listening to Jet Radio, Jim Cook, and Michael D. How you doing? You know, those days. If you grew up in Erie in the 80s, this weekend it's going to be a class reunion for you. Join us down at the Sloppy Duck. I'll be down there. Somehow I got roped into co-hosting, but they didn't have to twist my arm too hard. It's going to be exciting. Swamp Yankees, a band definitely you want to see. Get there early. Place is going to fill up. It has been expanded to two parking lots, a huge stage, and it's going to be a great weekend. And, of course, everyone loves Friction. It's happening this weekend down at the Duck on the Waterfront. WERG, Bill Page with Bob Cataldi and Tito Bongiorno from the M80s. Good morning, guys.
2: Morning.
0: Exciting. You ready for this weekend? Tomorrow night, big show.
2: Oh, we're excited. We got Swamp Yankees, then us, the M80s, and then Friction's going to end the night till 10:15, I think.
0: Yeah, 10:30. We can push it just a little
2: 10,
0: bit. The guy on the hill's not there anymore, so we're going to party. All right, it's going to be a good time. Get down to the Sloppy Duck. Is a big event is going on during Celebrate Erie Weekend.

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1: I'm Jennifer Kuiper, NBC News Radio. Vice President J.D. Vance says the number one goal in the war with Iran is to keep oil and gasoline cheap for Americans.
2: The number two goal, Vance said, is to make sure Iran never gets a nuclear weapon. In an interview with Fox News Thursday, Vance said he's confident the U.S. is accomplishing both of those goals, but that the Iranians are unpredictable. Gas prices are up significantly since the start of the war launched by the U.S. and Israel back in February. That's in large part because Iran effectively choked off the Strait of Hormuz, an important waterway that saw about 20% of the world's maritime oil traffic pre-war. Vance also said he was confident that this war ends with the U.S. in a stronger position. I'm Mark Mayfield.
1: The World War II memorial is under guard after it was struck by vandals. The phrase, clean hands, dirty money, was painted in red, and bubbles were also found in the memorial fountain and pool. The White House is accusing China of routing billions of dollars worth of goods through third world countries to avoid President Trump's 2018 tariffs.
3: A new report titled The Great Transshipment Scam said more than 40 nations from Mexico to Israel are part of what it called a global shadow transshipment network. The administration estimated the practice cost the U.S. between $19 and $26 billion in tax revenue each year. According to the report, exporters hid the true origin of goods by repackaging, relabeling, or performing minimal assembly in another country before shipping those products to the U.S. White House Trade Advisor Peter Navarro said the scheme has long allowed China to launder its exports. And the report also flagged Canada, EU nations, Japan, and South Korea as elevated risk transshipment hubs.
1: An American missionary is free after months as a hostage in northern Africa. Kevin Rideout was kidnapped last October outside his home in the capital of Niger. It's unclear who seized the 50-year-old missionary pilot. Before the opening bell, the S&P 500 is heading for a winning week. I'm Jennifer Kuiper, NBC News Radio.
4: I'm Erie News Now meteorologist Tom DeVecchio. For today, skies will be partly to mostly sunny. Some high clouds, high temperatures around 80. For tonight, mostly clear skies, patchy inland fog. More comfortable with lows in the lower 60s. Mostly sunny for Saturday with high temperatures in the lower 80s. I'm meteorologist Tom DeVecchio on the Glenora Radio Network. Bill Payne.

0: radio magic this morning with the M80s. Tito Bongiorno and Bob Cataldi with us. Guys, you know, some of my best memories of your band were just block parties. As far as the eye could see, there were people, everyone having a good time, and relatively no problems.
1: Never. I don't remember having any problem. The only problem we had one time we were playing, they had to close off another street.
0: There's right. enough streets in here. We just
2: more
0: shut
2: room
0: it down.
2: For more people.
0: All right.
3: Yeah, they had to move the barricades. So. Yeah.
0: Yeah, that's not a bad problem to have. And, you know, this age group, I think everyone's got a unique, you've got a better perspective on life. I remember our 10-year class reunion, Tito. I wasn't able to make it at the Kakwa. I was bummed because the M80s played that night.
1: Oh, that's right. Yeah, we played there. We had a great time. That was a lot of fun seeing you know, the old schoolmates and stuff. I haven't been to the last couple, you know.
0: And at this point, I'm like, I haven't gone to one. I'm okay. The people I want to see, you stay in touch with. Bob, this weekend, it's going to be a big class reunion down at the Sloppy Duck.
3: 40 years. I hate to admit it. For me.
0: Woo.
3: Yeah, I'm pretty close to it. Yeah, I'm the guy that they look at and go, did I go to school with you? You don't look familiar.
0: I don't know. Everyone's going to remember Tito, though.
3: Oh, Tito's unforgettable.
0: Tito.
1: Uh-oh. I'm unrecognizable now. I looked at the, when we first started the M80s. Woo. Man, I got old something. And fat quick, man. Holy cow.
0: Stop. I'm looking forward to the Swamp Yankees. I've never heard them live. And when the block parties were around, you get to hear these bands. Now it's like you really got to, it's almost an effort. You got to go out of your way, and that's good, but you know, it shouldn't be that hard. We should be able to see live music more than just at a couple of venues.
3: Well, live music venues in Erie generally is declined over the years.
0: I thought so, but I thought maybe it's just because I got older and stopped going out as much.
3: There's a lot less now. There's still some really good ones, don't get me wrong.
0: Right.
3: But there's way less.
0: Yeah, I mean, when Sherlock's shut their doors and, you know, now we're developing all that, I don't think they've got a stage set up that's going to accommodate all the history that went through the Sherlock's Park Place stage.
1: Yeah. Coconut Joe's, that's gone. I used to love playing there, that's for sure.
0: Good times.
1: Bob and I had a lot of fun on that stage.
0: Yeah, this weekend, the fun's going to be down on the waterfront. Saturday night, Sloppy Duck with the Swamp Yankees, the M80s, and Frictions. The things get going, the tables get reserved. Be there early. Gates open, doors open at 5 o'clock.

0: I'm sitting here going, I know the name Bob Cataldi, and I've said it about 15 times now, and I kind of got it, but I didn't want to put you on the spot. You were the billet for none other than Connor McDavid.
1: That's true.
0: Jeez, oh man, how was that? I mean, I remember meeting him when he was here. I almost drove off the road to get to the station because he was at the station that day, and he'd already, you could tell he was on his way up. But what was it like the first time you met Connor McDavid as a, what, 15, 14
2: yeah,
0: year old?
2: Yeah, well, we met him when he was 14, yeah, and he was just a young boy, but shy, very polite.
0: Yeah.
2: But I'd like to say he's part of our family and we're part of his, and we talk. I talked to him via text a couple weeks ago and checked in.
0: Cool.
2: We're supposed to try to get together and play some golf this summer. And
0: awesome.
2: He's doing great. You know, he's still out in Edmonton. I wish he'd move a little bit closer to Erie.
0: I do too. You know, when that draft went down, I'm a Buffalo Bills fan, and yeah. I was never a Sabres fan, but they had such probability, the chances that he was going to end up in Buffalo, possibly, and then he ends up in Edmonton, and I'm like, ah, crap. There goes that. You know, and it's hard to follow when it's a West Coast team. But what was I going to say? You know, Bob, it's something to talk about with Connor McDavid being back in town. When he was here for his jersey retirement, I got a chance, and it was a five-second encounter or something. I couldn't tell. I got to tell you, he was just so gracious to kids and to other people. Here he is, 10 years in the league, his superstar status, one of the most recognizable hockey players in the flipping world. And he was as nice as probably the day he walked into Erie.
2: Yeah, he loves Erie. He really does.
0: He's just a kind guy.
2: People say once an otter, always an otter. That's sort of a thing, but it's true for him.
0: Yeah.
2: We check in. He sees how they're doing. He pays attention.
0: Aw.
2: He loves Erie. He used to come back. We would sneak him back. We wouldn't advertise when he was here. It's been a little bit more complicated lately, but he's the real deal with that.
0: He's just a nice guy. Nice guy. I'm sorry, Tito. We really haven't talked about you.
3: No, you're fine.
0: But you'll get your one shiny.
3: I'm still waiting for
0: moment.
3: My signed jersey from him, Bob. But, you know,
2: it's in the mail.
3: Apparently, I got to be a better friend to you. I don't know.
0: your friend request has been received. We just haven't hit confirm yet.
2: Well, you more. And 400 other people.
0: We'll have more with Bob Cataldi and Tito Bongiorno from the M80s Big Show this weekend. Tomorrow night, down the Sloppy Duck with Friction and the Swamp Yankees. Make sure you get there.
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4: 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Mariners, they avoided a sweep in the Bronx, blanked the Yankees. Red Sox, they shut out the Blue Jays. NFL preseason football, number one overall, Fernando Mendoza threw a touchdown. Raiders still lost to the Cardinals, though. Steelers rookie Drew Aller tossed three tutties as Pittsburgh clobbered Green Bay. Bengals edge the Lions. Chargers pound the Texans. Meanwhile, former Lion Terrion Arnold plans to sign with the Seahawks. In golf, the St. Jude's in Memphis, round one leader Jordan Spieth's in a five-way tie. He's at 5 under par. That's sports. I'm Rob Bushkin. Celebrate.

0: I'm Erie News Now meteorologist Tom DeVecchio. For today, skies will be partly to mostly sunny. Some high clouds, high temperatures around 80. For tonight, mostly clear skies, patchy inland fog. More comfortable with lows in the lower 60s. Mostly sunny for Saturday with high temperatures in the lower 80s. I'm meteorologist Tom DeVecchio on the Glenora Radio Network.
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0: 101.5 WERG, Bill Page. A nice treat this morning. We've got two guests in studio, Tito Bongiorno and Bob Cataldi. Guys, I'm telling you, if people miss this show, you're going to regret it.
1: Oh, yeah. It's going to be epic. It's going to be huge. It's outside of Sloppy Duck, so...
0: It's expanded
1: it's
0: stage.
1: Expanded huge,
0: it's a huge,
1: huge stage.
0: Parking lot.
1: Huge
0: okay.
1: stage, huge... PA, it's gonna be phenomenal.
0: Well, first of all, Matt Orton
1: yes.
0: does it right. Junior does it right.
1: Him and Kimmers, yeah.
0: M80s, they do it right. Everyone's reputation is on. And Friction, at this point, they get back together, it's the Super Bowl. It really is Super Bowl of events.
1: Absolutely.
2: That's a good way. Let's not forget the weather. 78 and sunny. Don't jinx it, but I'm knocking on my head right now.
0: So you better knock on something,
2: right.
0: bud.
2: Low humidity, too.
0: So. Yeah, we'll take that.
2: Yeah.
0: Good golfing weather. I don't know what you're doing Saturday. I know. Here's the thing. I would love to celebrate Erie with this because it is such a big deal. This would fill the streets just like the block parties used to.
1: Absolutely.
0: But it hasn't been in the cards. But then Junior says, you know what? Come down to my place. Let's do this. So the last couple years of Friction, it's been a big deal.
1: Absolutely, man.
0: Playing all those old Friction tunes.
1: Oh, I can't wait till tomorrow.
0: Yeah.
2: And we keep saying Junior does it right, but he does.
0: He really does.
2: Wheels have been turning on this for quite a while.
0: Well, and he doesn't slow down. He was in. He did the show, I want to say, like, more than a month ago, maybe beginning of summer. And, you know, I could just, he just is constantly, he's a very, I don't know, always very innovative.
1: Oh, he's always thinking something up. Always busy.
0: Right.
1: Ever since
2: we've
1: known him.
2: He's an idea guy. There's no doubt about
0: it. You know, it's funny with him. When I talked to him, he was giving, the magic guy, not Bongiorno, Borgia. Bobby Borgia.
1: Yeah.
0: He was giving Baba Borgia his flowers about the magic club and the comedy club in New York. And, you know, he actually admitted, he goes, I think I sold it a little too soon. You know, I was like, really? Because you got out of COVID. I think you got out at a good time, dude.
2: I'll bet you he misses part of that.
0: I know he does. I know he does. This weekend, you can say hi to Junior and Kimmer and all the guys from M80s, Friction getting back together. And I'm really excited to hear the Swamp Yankees band. Things get going about 5 o'clock. I would get down there earlier, try to reserve a spot. And once you, it's going to be like anywhere, like the old block parties. Once you're there, don't move. You ain't going to get your spot back. 90.5 WERG. I've got Tito Bongiorno. Say hi, Tito.
1: Hello, everybody.
0: All right. Now, Bob Cataldi, how you doing?
2: Got my coffee.
0: Okay. So I know there's like four other people in the band. We're going to talk about who's back, the original lineup, and who's playing Saturday night down at the Sloppy Duck with Friction, M80s, and the Swamp Things. Swamp Things?
1: Swamp Yankees.
0: Swamp Yankees. That's coming up. Don't go anywhere.

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1: I'm Jennifer Kuiper, NBC News Radio. Vice President J.D. Vance says the number one goal in the war with Iran is to keep oil and gasoline cheap for Americans.
2: The number two goal, Vance said, is to make sure Iran never gets a nuclear weapon. In an interview with Fox News Thursday, Vance said he's confident the U.S. is accomplishing both of those goals, but that the Iranians are unpredictable. Gas prices are up significantly since the start of the war launched by the U.S. and Israel back in February. That's in large part because Iran effectively choked off the Strait of Hormuz, an important waterway that saw about 20% of the world's maritime oil traffic pre-war. Vance also said he was confident that this war ends with the U.S. in a stronger position. I'm Mark Mayfield.
1: The World War II memorial is under guard after it was struck by vandals. The phrase, "clean hands, dirty money," was painted in red, and bubbles were also found in the memorial fountain and pool. The White House is accusing China of routing billions of dollars worth of goods through third world countries to avoid President Trump's 2018 tariffs.
3: A new report titled The Great Transshipment Scam said more than 40 nations from Mexico to Israel are part of what it called a global shadow transshipment network. The administration estimated the practice cost the U.S. between $19 and $26 billion in tax revenue each year. According to the report, exporters hid the true origin of goods by repackaging, relabeling, or performing minimal assembly in another country before shipping those products to the U.S. White House trade advisor Peter Navarro said the scheme has long allowed China to launder its exports. And the report also flagged Canada, EU nations, Japan, and South Korea as elevated risk transshipment hubs.
1: An American missionary is free after months as a hostage in northern Africa. Kevin Rideout was kidnapped last October outside his home in the capital of Niger. It's unclear who seized the 50-year-old missionary pilot. Before the opening bell, the S&P 500 is heading for a winning week. I'm Jennifer Kuiper, NBC News Radio.
4: I'm Erie News Now meteorologist Tom DeVecchio. For today, skies will be partly to mostly sunny. Some high clouds, high temperatures around 80. For tonight, mostly clear skies, patchy inland fog. More comfortable with lows in the lower 60s. Mostly sunny for Saturday with high temperatures in the lower 80s. I'm meteorologist Tom DeVecchio on the Glenora Radio Network.

0: on Mod. Right. Good morning, WERG. Bill Page. I wish you could hear some of the conversations going on behind the scenes. And it's funny. People are like, you know, you should put a webcam in. And I'm like, no, I don't think so. This ain't no podcast, and I don't want my face on video this early in the morning.
1: Listen, I wish we would have filmed the M80s when we started back in 2005. Because I think we'd all be on a beach somewhere. We'd be millionaires.
2: Yeah, we should.
0: Or in jail, Tino. Oh, yeah. Let's face it.
1: But we did a lot of fun, stupid stuff.
3: Yeah. We know how to destroy evidence, so we don't have to worry about
0: it. All right,
3: that.
0: Well, thank goodness for that. Because I think back about it, and I'm like, you know, there's enough problems in the world. I would probably be in a lot of trouble. You know, going back. So 2005 does sound like it was forever ago, because think about the kids that come up. They haven't seen an M80 show.
2: Yeah.
0: You know, they didn't grow up on it.
1: That's why the guys in the Swamp Yankees, actually, the one guitar player who plays with me. He's like, I can't wait, man. He goes, I've never seen you, man. He goes, I was only 10 years old when you guys
0: Doesn't
1: played.
0: Doesn't that make you feel older than dirt?
1: Oh, I know. Well, people think, they always say, hey, is that your son? I'm like, no.
2: Is that your son?
1: I'm like, his dad's over there and we're the same age. Leave me alone.
0: Oh, man. It's going to be a great reunion weekend where you see classmates. That's why I always kind of laugh. When McDowell has reunions, they'll have like one and they'll say, oh, it's our 35th. It's a class of 87. They really should. Attendance for nobody really... Attendance is really low at class reunions. This weekend, you can get together and see across the spectrum folks from Academy, from Prep, from Mercyhurst, and of course, McDowell. Fairview.
3: And they're not just coming. They're coming from, remember, Friction is originally from Union City and that core, that whole area.
0: Right.
3: And so there's fans that travel from there and Ohio, and it's going
0: to
3: be...
0: People coming back to town just for this?
3: Absolutely.
0: Absolutely. Yeah. This weekend. Going to be a big show down to Sloppy Duck. Get down there early. Things get going about 5 o'clock. Music goes till 10:30. You've got Friction. You've got the M80s and the Swamp Yankees. Part of a big reunion weekend at the Sloppy Duck.

0: 90.5 WERG. Bill Page, the loopiness continues this morning. We've got Tito Bongiorno, Bob Cataldi. Bob, who else is in the M80s, the original lineup?
1: So we've got two guitar players, Rob Neville and Denny Crotty.
0: All right.
1: Both are phenomenal. Our keyboard player, Bill the Animal Deadish, he's been around, and we love Bill. And then Dave Skopow, our drummer. Dave is rock solid, and I play bass, and I can tell you, we having him hold down the rhythm section along with me is just like putting on an old pair of jeans. He's just comfortable.
0: Lots of holes.
2: It just feels good. Scopey, I tell people, I go, I can sing a song with just him playing drums, and I'll know exactly where I'm at. That's how tight he is.
0: Speaking of which, you got Tito, this guy over here. You didn't have to push too hard. I'm sure he's getting ready to sing the outfield, Your Love, as we speak.
1: You might hear that one.
0: Josie's on vacation far away. That was not Tito, by the way. Cheeto, God love you. You're a good guy, and I always laugh whenever I called him up. Somehow I'm not still in his caller ID, and once I realized that, I'm like, I'm gonna have some fun with this.
2: That was my bad. I forgot to put the 814 in.
0: Cheeto, I was gonna reach out to you on old book, but the thing is, I bet I have Cheeto's number. Sure enough, he's there. Hey, oh, he answers the phone. Who's this? I felt like I called a nursing home.
2: No, well, he wouldn't tell me who he was. I didn't recognize his voice, brother.
0: Tito, this is Jermaine.
2: Yeah, that's
0: Jermaine.
2: What you're doing.
1: Oh, Jermaine.
0: Jermaine Jackson.
2: I'm sitting here like, I don't know who the heck this is.
0: I used to go to your shows, Tito. You guys still have groupies?
2: Honestly, I still get, Bob does too, we all do, get recognized, you know, because Bob's in other bands, I'm in an acoustic show, you know. And
0: are the acoustic groupies any good? Are they crazy? I mean, because I remember the
2: M80s. No, they keep their shirts on. Sometimes that's a good thing.
0: I don't need to see your man boobs, Tito, okay?
2: I keep my shirt on.
1: Rob and I, last summer, two summers ago, were in Bemis Point with our wives in one of the bars and restaurants over there. And folks came up to us and said, are you Rob and Bob from the M80s? Our wives thought
0: they got to just laugh
1: like,
0: at that.
1: Are you kidding me? Like, really?
0: I love Bemis Point. I miss the fishermen. Yeah. Italian fishermen. Yeah. Oh, my goodness. We're reliving some of the memories of growing up here in Erie, summers in Erie, and this weekend, it doesn't get any bigger than this. Sloppy Duck does it right. Junior is opening up two or three parking lots just for the band area. They're bringing in the big Synergy stage with Matt Orton and Colossal Lighting. We got two of the guys from the M80s with us this morning, Tito Bongiorno and Bob Cataldi. More with them coming up.
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4: 2-0 to Schwarber. 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
3: Phillies radio on the iHeart radio app. They routed the Twins with three home runs into the cornfields, two by Schwarber. Mariners, they avoided a sweep in the Bronx, blanked the Yankees. Red Sox, they shut out the Blue Jays. NFL preseason football, number one overall, Fernando Mendoza threw a touchdown. Raiders still lost to the Cardinals, though. Steelers rookie Drew Aller tossed three tutties as Pittsburgh clobbered Green Bay. Bengals edge the Lions. Chargers pound the Texans. Meanwhile, former Lion Terrion Arnold plans to sign with the Seahawks. In golf, the St. Jude's in Memphis, round one leader Jordan Spieth's in a five-way tie. He's at 5 under par. That's sports. I'm Rob Bushka.
5: I'm Erie News Now meteorologist Tom DeVecchio. For today, skies will be partly to mostly sunny. Some high clouds, high temperatures around 80. For tonight, mostly clear skies, patchy inland fog. More comfortable with lows in the lower 60s. Mostly sunny for Saturday with high temperatures in the lower 80s. I'm meteorologist Tom DeVecchio on the Glenora Radio Network.
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0: conversations are great this morning. I've got two of the crazies, Tito Bongiorno and Bob Cataldi. Guys, thank you again for coming in.
1: Bill, thanks for having us, buddy.
0: Absolutely.
2: It's
0: great to talk about this. The M80s are playing a reunion show. So for them, the reason it's a reunion show isn't because of running into old classmates. It's a chance for these old bandmates to get back together after 15 years with an original M80s lineup that we all loved.
1: Oh, absolutely. We're having such a blast just practicing and stuff. And like, I haven't seen like some of the guys in a long time. Like Bob, I see him more than anybody.
0: Right.
1: But it's just the other guys I haven't seen forever. It's like our brothers are back.
0: Yeah. The boys are back in town.
1: Yeah.
0: And then you got Friction. And that's the same kind of thing. Marty Coe's in Erie. A couple of them are still. And they do their things. But, you know, I talked to Marty about a month ago. And he goes, people just assume we talk every day. No. Some of us, it's been years. But they're back on stage together this weekend, the Boys of Friction, yep. Erie's 80s hair band of sorts. Oh, did they like being called hair bands?
1: I have no
0: idea. Because
1: they
0: were. I mean, look at the old pictures.
1: Oh, I know.
2: Yeah. I don't know. It was that sort of that era. I don't know if they would consider their music hair metal music. But,
0: They were.
2: You know.
0: They weren't heavy metal.
2: No, you're right. I don't know. Yeah, maybe you're right.
0: I guess. You know. They were
2: whatever
0: pop,
2: it was,
0: whatever
2: it was
0: pop
2: good.
0: Was, and it was being played on the radio. You knew the Friction tunes. You're like the old Jet Battle of the Bands.
2: Right.
1: Oh yeah.
0: Remember that, Tito?
1: I remember seeing some videos online of. I think I saw Exit.
0: Oh like, yeah. Vote now.
1: Yeah.
0: 459 WJET.
2: But who did another American Rock and Roll Story? That band that was also in town. Oh gosh, I can't believe it. I'm drawing a blank. But anyway, back in the day when the radio stations would actually play music originals from local bands,
0: right? K104 even did it.
2: K104 did a lot. It was phenomenal.
0: That was great.
2: Now
0: that just doesn't happen. You're lucky you get them to play a local commercial. But hey, we're doing local radio this morning. We got Tito Bongiorno and Bob Cataldi from the M80s big reunion show this weekend with the Swamp Yankees and Friction. Original lineup is back together, and if you miss the show, you're really going to regret it. Things get going at 5 o'clock. Down to Sloppy Duck goes till 10:30. Get there early, get a seat, and be ready. Strap in. It's going to be a heck of a night.
3: Instagram users will start to notice a bit of a new look for the app. Matt Mattinson explains.
4: The social media app unveiled its first new logo in a decade on Thursday. In a post, Instagram head Adam Mosseri said the new logo is cleaner and more modern, with references to the original and the simplicity and craft that's always made it Instagram. Some users criticized the new woodmark by saying the R in Instagram looks more like a Z. Other commenters told Mosseri the platform should deal with other issues like AI-generated content and bots rather than a new logo.
3: Some Anthropic users are mad about new watermarks that are being attached to text generated by AI. They don't like that the watermarks will give them away when they cheat. Some online posters think it would harm legitimate AI users, such as writers asking for a synonym. And Google unveiling the new Pixel 11 smartphone, Gemini, a key part of the new improvements. Google is giving the Pixel 11 the ability to have more agentic AI features that can help users complete everyday tasks. Tech Report, I'm Mark Mayfield.
5: I'm Erie News Now meteorologist Tom DeVecchio. For today, skies will be partly to mostly sunny. Some high clouds, high temperatures around 80. For tonight, mostly clear skies, patchy inland fog. More comfortable with lows in the lower 60s. Mostly sunny for Saturday with high temperatures in the lower 80s. I'm meteorologist Tom DeVecchio on the Glenora Radio Network.
0: 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Bill Page, question this morning is, how long are the M80s going to be playing Saturday with the reunion show?
2: So we're going to be playing for about an hour, give or take. I think we've got 15, 17 songs-ish, depending on how quick we get through them.
0: One more song!
2: Right.
0: One more song! We'll talk more about the M80 show, also Friction and Swamp Yankees on stage. That's coming up after 8 o'clock. Stick with us.

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1: I'm Jennifer Kuiper, NBC News Radio. A new aircraft carrier is headed to the Middle East after reports of mental health concerns for the crew of the San Diego-based USS Abraham Lincoln. The USS George Washington left Vietnam last week and will be replacing the Lincoln, which has been at sea for over 265 days. The number one goal in the war with Iran, according to Vice President J.D. Vance, is to keep oil and gasoline cheap for Americans. He spoke to Fox News. Accused UnitedHealthcare CEO killer Luigi Mangione is now expected to plead guilty in his federal case inside a New York courtroom today. Natalie Migliori reports.
2: Some people spotted sleeping outside the Lower Manhattan courthouse as Mangione potentially prepares to plead guilty to federal charges just weeks before his state trial is set to begin. The public weighing in.
3: I mean, if I was him, I would probably do the same thing.
4: I think
1: Vice President J.D. Vance is to keep oil and gasoline cheap for Americans. He spoke to Fox News. Accused UnitedHealthcare CEO killer Luigi Mangione is now expected to plead guilty in his federal case inside a New York courtroom today. Natalie Migliori reports.
2: Some people spotted sleeping outside the Lower Manhattan courthouse as Mangione potentially prepares to plead guilty to federal charges just weeks before his state trial is set to begin. The public weighing in.
3: I mean, if I was him, I would probably do the same thing.
4: I think he did something wrong, and he has to pay for that.
5: He should pay for what he did.
2: If Mangione pleads

0: of CEO Brian Thompson. In New York, I'm Natalie Migliori.
1: President Trump heads to Nassau County, New York today, and residents are being warned of a heavy police presence throughout the area. Nassau County Police Commissioner Patrick Ryder.
2: It would be controlled in that area. We can't let people wander. There cannot be any marches. There cannot be any walks in towards the college area that has in a lockdown zone.
1: And the man accused of starting the blaze that turned into the deadly Southern California Palisades fire is facing a new set of charges. In Los Angeles, federal prosecutors have filed a revised indictment against Jonathan Rindernecht. Back in June, a judge declared a mistrial after a jury ended up deadlocked 10-2 in favor of acquittal. I'm Jennifer Kuiper, NBC News Radio.
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6: I'm Erie News Now meteorologist Tom DeVecchio. For today, skies will be partly to mostly sunny, some high clouds, high temperatures around 80. For tonight, mostly clear skies, patchy inland fog, more comfortable with lows in the lower 60s. Mostly sunny for Saturday with high temperatures in the lower 80s. I'm meteorologist Tom DeVecchio on the Glenora Radio Network. Bill Payne.

0: back in the day when you wanted to get the word out about an upcoming show, it was a big deal for your band to make the showcase.
1: Oh, yeah.
0: Oh, my gosh.
1: Dr. Rock.
0: Dr. Rock. Oh, my gosh. Dave Richards.
1: Dave Richards, yeah.
0: I hope he comes down to the show. I really like that guy.
2: Yeah, I haven't seen him in a long time.
0: I like him now more than I did then, though.
2: Oh, okay.
0: Because he was just one of those weird birds. He still is, but he's just, he likes to talk about things. He's a little more open up to, like, you know, conversations about, because he was an incredible writer, and he used to cover regional and bigger bands, and then cover, he probably, a lot of bands owe their success to Dave Richards and Dr. Rock.
2: Oh, absolutely, absolutely. Man, that's how you knew what was going on in Erie, right.
0: If
2: man.
0: If he wrote about you, you made it.
2: You had an article, yeah.
1: Thursdays, the showcase would come out. I look forward to it every Thursday and go right to his stuff and look at all the ads in the back for all the bars and who's playing where and all that.
0: Yeah.
1: I love that.
0: Absolutely. And for a while, that was the only reason anybody bought a Thursday paper.
1: Yeah.
0: You know, Thursdays, Sundays, you know.
2: No, you couldn't buy just a showcase, could you?
1: No,
0: you really couldn't.
1: They weren't stupid.
0: You guys, no, they knew what they were doing. As far as M80s now, you get the word out on social media. There's a reunion show. It's this weekend. It's down to Sloppy Duck with Friction and the Swamp Yankees.
1: That's right.
0: So I hope everyone gets down there. If you don't, you're going to really be bummed that you miss it. Like I was last year. I think it was Oneaters. Jamie Shaw was opening.
1: Yes.
0: And there was two of them, two bands, and Friction was the headliner. I was bummed I didn't get down there, but don't make excuses. Find a couple of you. You're going to know someone. Oh, I don't want to go down by myself.
2: If you don't want to go because it's going to be crowded, man, just catch an Uber. They have shuttles.
0: Yeah.
2: You know, just catch one of the ATM shuttles. Seriously. And there's going to be like at least 500 parking spots, right?
1: Yes.
0: Yeah. It's going to be packed. And a carpool. Go down together and get picked up and drop off and do that. Get down there this weekend. It's going to be bigger than that freaking eclipse. I'm telling you. People are going to want to be there. Oh, you remember the eclipse that went through and everybody's like, I'm watching in my backyard. You can't watch this in your backyard this weekend. It's a special show at the Sloppy Duck with the M80s, the Swamp Yankees, and Friction. Get there early and enjoy the show.

0: have to say, I've never spent this much time with Bob Cataldi. He's from the M80s. Tito, I've known you a long time.
1: Oh, yeah, man. Probably too much. Too long, huh?
0: I've known you a long time. Going back to the days at McDowell. Did you ever do the cannonball off the old high dive?
1: I don't remember, man.
0: You probably hit your head. You don't remember. Of course you did a cannonball.
2: Did I? Actually, your classmates remember.
0: Oh, yeah.
2: If you did it.
0: If you're, yeah, I remember this
1: one
0: time.
1: Replace the
0: Tito
1: pool.
0: Went to go get out of the pool, but his shorts didn't.
2: Right, yeah.
0: It's like a little too much, Tito.
1: I know,
0: a little
1: yeah.
0: too
1: yeah,
0: much.
2: Some water
0: back
2: into the
0: Bob,
2: pool.
0: You were a McDowell grad. Do you remember having to wear those caps?
3: Yeah, we used to fill them up with water and beat each other over the head with them.
0: Yeah, oh, yeah, or do cold water and throw them at the girls.
2: And I had hair back then, and so my hair would get all jammed up in them. Now I could be fine.
0: Those things hurt.
2: Yeah.
0: Because you get your hair pulled, and it's like, try to, no.
2: And worse than that, with those goofy Speedo bathing suits we had to wear. I don't know about you guys. We had, like, bathing suits we had to wear.
0: Yeah, I do remember. But you know what? Hey, at least at McDowell, we wore bathing suits.
2: Yeah, that's true.
0: I remember some of the stories coming out of Cathedral Prep.
2: Right.
0: Boys weren't wearing swimsuits.
2: Never understood that.
0: What the heck is going on in the water over there? Of course, it was the 60s, Tito, so I guess it was back in the day they didn't wear
3: I think a bit later.
0: They might still be doing it. I don't know. I'm not in the pool.
1: Well, I know the school's co-ed now, so, you know.
0: Oh, that's right. Oh, good for them. They got with it.
1: So maybe they'll bring it back.
0: Oh, Tito, don't go there, please. All right? I'm already in enough trouble this morning. So, Tito Bongiorno, back with the M80s, first time in 15 years. It's going to be special.
1: Oh, I'm so excited, man. I miss these guys so much. When they asked me, I was... Instant yes.
0: Yeah, I can tell.
1: I'm like, I'm in.
0: Okay. He's excited just sitting there. There's a puddle on the floor.
2: Listen, we've got an over-under bet on whether or not somebody's going to shed a tear on stage that night.
0: I put the money on him.
1: Yes, no.
0: This guy right here is going to cry.
1: Yeah. No, man.
0: He's
1: going
0: to be, I you never love know, you, man.
2: Hey, I got to say, though, we are brothers. And when we all got back together again, it was just... You know, life throws a lot of stuff at you, and everybody's got their issues, but this is one of those things,
0: special.
2: For me at least, when we all got back together, it was just such a good thing. It's just, I don't know, I don't want to sound corny, but it was just such
0: it's meant to be.
2: Right. It almost, like I said, it was just, everything just fit. And I'm so glad to be with these guys again. I really am.
0: Yeah, and this is a show that people are going to be like, you know, I was there, or were you there, or you needed to be there.
2: Yeah.
0: And so
2: oh,
0: be
2: yeah,
0: there.
2: Man.
0: Be there.
1: It's going to be...
0: No excuses.
1: It's going to be great. I can't
0: it'll
1: wait.
0: Be awesome. This weekend, Sloppy Duck with the Swamp Yankees. Junior tells me, he goes, yeah, I added a third band. I go, dude... Like, that's crazy. So three bands, one night, one cover. Get down there, enjoy it. You got the Swamp Yankees, M80s. I mean, that's a big show right there. And then you throw the fact Friction is back on stage after all these years. It's going to be awesome. Down to Sloppy Duck, Saturday night, this Saturday, tomorrow.
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5: 2-0 to Schwarber. Swung on. Hit deep. Headed for the corn. And that ball is gone. 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
4: Phillies radio on the iHeart radio app. They routed the Twins with three home runs into the cornfields, two by Schwarber. Mariners, they avoided a sweep in the Bronx, blanked the Yankees. Red Sox, they shut out the Blue Jays. NFL preseason football, number one overall, Fernando Mendoza threw a touchdown. Raiders still lost to the Cardinals, though. Steelers rookie Drew Aller tossed three tutties as Pittsburgh clobbered Green Bay. Bengals edge the Lions. Chargers pound the Texans. Meanwhile, former Lion Terrion Arnold plans to sign with the Seahawks. In golf, the St. Jude's in Memphis, round one leader Jordan Spieth's in a five-way tie. He's at 5 under par. That's sports. I'm Rob Bushka.
6: I'm Erie News Now meteorologist Tom DeVecchio. For today, skies will be partly to mostly sunny. Some high clouds, high temperatures around 80. For tonight, mostly clear skies, patchy inland fog. More comfortable with lows in the lower 60s. Mostly sunny for Saturday with high temperatures in the lower 80s. I'm meteorologist Tom DeVecchio on the Glenora Radio Network.
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0: to start a podcast. Three guys sitting around going, what the hell are we going to talk about? That'll be the name of the podcast. Hey, you know what? It could take off. You never know.
1: Three guys,
0: what the hell are we going to talk about? We got to be careful because the students are back. Because I'll get an email going, hey, by the way, college radio, yes. Be careful what you say. It's like they hear worse than this in their music. Now, nowadays, I mean, Bob, you know, you've got kids at Tito. They get music. They get it from all kinds of sources. We used to make mixtapes sitting there just listening to the radio to hit record.
1: Oh, absolutely, man. Especially you radio. DJs always talk up to right when the song, the singing comes in.
2: Right. I'd be like, come on, man. A tape recorder that I would put up next to my radio record things.
0: Wow.
2: And then listen to the tape recorder on that crappy.
0: Is that how you got hooked on music and learned how to play?
2: That and my parents were loved music, and my mom and my dad always had Neil Diamond or Elvis or Johnny Cash
0: the
2: or
0: Copa,
2: something like that. Right.
0: Copa Cabana.
2: I'm so glad that they love music and that, you know.
0: Did you ever get stuck with the air supply crap? Every woman in the world.
1: I like some of that stuff.
0: So my mom says, okay, your birthday's coming up and I unwrap it. I'm expecting, I don't know, Billy Idol, Kiss. I open up, it's Air Supply's greatest hits. And I, to this day, if Air Supply comes up in rotation, it gets a request, I will never, they're officially boycotted.
2: Oh, that's terrible.
0: I'm like, what is this? It's my birthday. What was with Air Supply?
1: She was probably like, hey, if you're not going to listen to it, I'll take it.
0: Exactly. Oh, okay, let's bring back some 80s memories. Did you ever get jammed up with the Columbia record pool?
1: Oh, yeah, man.
0: Penny?
2: Yeah. 5 cents a tape or whatever it was. That craziness.
0: Isn't that great?
1: Yeah. I think I still owe them money. I don't know, man.
0: Probably, too.
1: I tried to get a car loan, and I think they came up on it.
0: By the way, if your credit's ruined and you suffered, call 1-800-SCHNEIDER if you were part of those record
2: pools. And what about going to the mall, the record stores in the mall, National Record Mart?
0: Mm-hmm. A record den.
2: Record den.
0: Yeah.
2: And that was the thing. There was albums back then where you could actually open them up, and part of the experience wasn't just listening to the music, but reading the lyrics and looking at all. I still remember Kiss Alive 2 and listening to that album and looking at Gene Simmons with blood coming out of his mouth for hours on end in my room.
0: Oh, yeah.
2: You know, that was an experience. Now it's all on these goofy phones.
0: And do you remember how vinyl smelled when you first opened it?
1: Oh, yeah, man.
0: It's like,
2: for sure.
0: That woof.
1: It's coming back again, too. I'm glad. Because that is, it's just, I think vinyl's probably the best. It may be the clearest quality.
0: Right.
1: But, you know.
0: But it's an experience. It's more than just listening.
2: Yeah,
0: it's all the senses. And it really does come alive. This weekend, your 80s memories are going to come alive. Tito Bongiorno, Bob Cataldi back with the M80s original lineup with the rest of the guys. And then you've got the Swamp Yankees, who weren't even born.
2: Right.
0: Some of them. But they play a great mix of Southern fried rock and roll and party hits. And then, of course, Friction. Everyone loves Friction.
1: Oh, absolutely.
0: So it's a full-scale experience of the 80s this weekend. Sloppy Duck. Get started at 5 o'clock, get down there early, and stay late.
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4: Welcome to the Indie Film Minute. If there had been stars in Boy Wonder, we would all know it well. But as it's populated with unknowns, however perfectly cast and wonderfully talented, it had only an award-winning festival run and quiet DVD release. No matter, for fans of the graphic novel-based film genre, this will be a memorable find. Boy Wonder is a vigilante picture, a kind of a descendant of Charles Bronson's Death Wish. But this one succeeds in going much further in creating interesting characters with depth and an engrossing world of pathos. As a young child, Sean saw his mother brutally murdered. The killer was never caught. And as he grows older, Sean is obsessed with finding him. He quietly prepares for the day he finds the killer, sharpening his deadly skills on others whose evil might otherwise elude justice. It all leads to a searing ending, as troubling as it is satisfying, that will not be soon forgotten. Boy Wonder is no amateurish festival effort. It is skillfully rendered and presented, an unexpectedly rewarding surprise that peels back the past to reveal imaginative and unexpected depth. Indie Film Minute, not in theaters, discovery through rental.
0: 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Bill Page, I got two 80s children here. Bob's a little older in the spectrum on this, but Tito, do you remember back in the day going to the Erie County Fieldhouse?
1: I used to go watch the Erie Blades.
0: Yeah, the old Erie Blades. We're going to talk about their favorite concerts at the old Fieldhouse and some great old memories on the way. 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
1: I'm Jennifer Kuiper, NBC News Radio. A new aircraft carrier is headed to the Middle East after reports of mental health concerns for the crew of the San Diego-based USS Abraham Lincoln. USS George Washington left Vietnam last week and will be replacing the Lincoln, which has been at sea for over 265 days. The number one goal in the war with Iran, according to Vice President J.D. Vance, is to keep oil and gasoline cheap for Americans. He spoke to Fox News. Accused UnitedHealthcare CEO killer Luigi Mangione is now expected to plead guilty in his federal case inside a New York courtroom today. Natalie Migliori reports.
2: Some people spotted sleeping outside the Lower Manhattan courthouse as Mangione potentially prepares to plead guilty to federal charges just weeks before his state trial is set to begin. The public weighing in.
3: I mean, if I was him, I would probably do the same thing.
4: I think he did something wrong and he has to pay for that.
5: He should pay for what he did.
2: If Mangione pleads guilty, his team could try to get his state case thrown out, citing double jeopardy. However, Mangione is facing federal stalking charges and state murder charges in connection with the shooting of CEO Brian Thompson. In New York, I'm Natalie Migliori.
1: President Trump heads to Nassau County, New York today, and residents are being warned of a heavy police presence throughout the area. Nassau County Police Commissioner Patrick Ryder.
6: It would be controlled in that area. We can't let people wander. There cannot be any marches. There cannot be any walks in towards the college area that has in a lockdown zone.
1: And the man accused of starting the blaze that turned into the deadly Southern California Palisades fire is facing a new set of charges. In Los Angeles, federal prosecutors have filed a revised indictment against Jonathan Rindernecht. Back in June, a judge declared a mistrial after a jury ended up deadlocked 10-2 in favor of acquittal. I'm Jennifer Kuiper, NBC News Radio.
7: I'm Erie News Now meteorologist Tom DeVecchio. For today, skies will be partly to mostly sunny. Some high clouds, high temperatures around 80. For tonight, mostly clear skies, patchy inland fog. More comfortable with lows in the lower 60s. Mostly sunny for Saturday with high temperatures in the lower 80s. I'm meteorologist Tom DeVecchio on the Glenora Radio Network. Billboard.

0: W-E-R-G, Bill Page. Bob, is it a potty break? Oh, he's going to look at the back of my shirt. I'm actually wearing my old Erie County Fieldhouse shirt from Erie Apparel. Bob's checking out the shows on the... Tito, our experience was the old Erie County Fieldhouse, being growing up here in the 80s. It was all with the Erie Blades.
1: Yeah, it was the hockey, I used to go there all the time. My dad was friends with the owner. I can't remember his name. He used to live in our neighborhood, Bob.
0: Wasn't he co-owner or something of Lefties?
1: Dr. I thought he was... I can't remember.
0: Don't have an aneurysm.
1: But anyways, we used to go to... I remember the Fieldhouse.
0: Right.
1: But I was too young to go to the concerts.
0: Right. It's not like at 10 years old, my parents were saying, hey, why don't you go to Judas Priest? My parents were not that cool.
1: Yeah.
0: Not that cool.
2: Judas Priest at the Fieldhouse. That was one of my first concerts.
0: I needed 4 years on me to get me to be at least a teenager. Bob, that was your heyday with the Fieldhouse.
2: It really was. Yeah. I mean, that's why I was so... looking at it. Yeah, I've been to so many of them.
0: Here, Bob, read the back of the shirt.
2: All right, so these are the ones I've been to.
0: Okay. Don't mind the sweat spot.
2: Judas Priest, Saxon for sure.
0: Mm-hmm.
2: Cheap Trick, which was phenomenal.
0: Was Sabbath here?
2: They were, but I didn't see them.
0: Ooh.
2: I remember, and I'm not going to...
1: Didn't someone put the roof on fire or something?
2: That was Kiss.
0: It had to be Kiss.
2: Yeah.
0: I thought Kiss for sure.
2: Yeah, it was Kiss.
0: Yeah.
2: Yeah. No, I remember one. I still talk about it sometimes to this day. I had... there was a girl that I knew that I, sort of had a thing for.
0: Yeah, yeah, yeah. Get to the point.
2: She couldn't see, so I put her on my shoulders. And
0: nice.
2: I was in so much pain for 3 hours watching that concert, but it was kind of worth,
0: it was at least worth the experience afterwards, I hope.
2: Yeah.
1: I asked him to do it to me. He won't.
0: Not happening.
2: Yeah.
0: Oh, jeez, Tito.
2: 200-pound sack of flour.
0: 200?
2: Right.
1: All right. I wish I was 200.
0: Here we are talking it up this morning with Tito Bongiorno and our good friend Bob Cataldi. The M80s, it's a big brotherhood, and this weekend you guys are going to be on stage again jamming.
1: Oh, can't wait. Can't wait till tomorrow. We're excited. We've been practicing. Just all the brothers are back in the studio.
0: Getting
1: ready.
0: Down.
1: Yeah, right. Man. Oh, can't wait.
0: And Friction's the same way. They've been practicing somewhere. They get together and they're like, hey, come out to our rehearsals. We're out. And I'm like, no, I want to preserve Christmas morning. I just want to see the show.
1: Oh, absolutely.
0: I'm so excited for it. And the Swamp Yankees will be playing. This is all happening tomorrow night down at the Sloppy Duck. They've expanded the parking lot. They've expanded the beverage area. Get there. Junior, he does it right. Synergy Sound with Matt Orton, Ed with Colossal. It's going to be phenomenal. It's going to be as big as the old block parties, and it's all down on the waterfront. Get down there and be part of the experience tomorrow night at the Sloppy Duck.

0: So we're reliving the 80s through the old Erie County Fieldhouse concerts, talking with Bob Cataldi from the M80s and Tito Bongiorno. Guys, Tito, you and I were a little too young for that. We remember going to the hockey games.
1: Oh, absolutely, yeah. My first experience for the concerts was at Civic Center. I think it was, I'm going to say Sammy Hagar.
0: Oh, I love Sammy.
1: Yeah.
0: Yeah, back in the day at the VOA. VOA, we were freshmen at McDowell, buddy.
1: Yep.
0: Yeah. Okay, gotcha. Bob, the Erie County Fieldhouse, Dan Schnell. Schnell. He had an Erie County Fieldhouse shirt, and I love it, and it's in my closet, and I bring it out like three times a year.
2: Yeah.
0: It still has the new look, but he has like a complete list.
2: He's a music
0: historian. Exactly. He really is. And he's an awesome guy.
2: Right, yeah. He's such a good guy.
0: He's written two books.
2: Yeah.
0: At least.
2: And anybody that likes music or been to live music in Erie, you got to look his stuff up.
0: Yeah, Dan Schell, Schell. And I wish I could remember the names of his books, but it really is an Erie historian. And on his shirt, I would say A to Z, he's got the complete list. I just saw on the back of this shirt that I happen to be wearing today from Erie Apparel, ZZ Top's in there. Yep. And I wish I hadn't put the dang shirt back on, because then I could read some of the other shows. But, I mean, when you think back to concerts, you're talking like, I don't know, Boston, Nazareth, AC/DC, Peter Frampton, Cheap Trick, Rainbow, Black Sabbath, Ozzy on his own.
2: Rush.
0: Rush.
2: Yeah.
0: I mean, these bands in the 80s, they would stop by the Fieldhouse just to do a chip shot show on a chip shot show. I've got to be careful. But, you know, to just fit in between Cleveland, Pittsburgh, and Buffalo.
2: Exactly.
0: Because we lucked out.
2: And Chip's got all that stuff. Like, I've got one of his T-shirts, and all those are listed on his T.A. I think he had a special order, the double extra large for me, unfortunately. But
0: you're not 2X, are you?
2: Oh, I'm a little 2X.
0: A little 2X.
2: But, Chip, I love his shirt. Yeah. It's people talk about it. Everywhere I go and they see it and they look at the bands on the back, it's just the same reaction. All those bands played in Erie?
0: It's
2: yeah,
0: unbelievable. And you know what? The price. Yeah, Van Halen played in Erie.
2: Yeah.
0: Van Halen played in Erie with David Lee Roth
2: before
0: 1984 hit. They played in Erie. And there was a picture online of them standing, Eddie Van Halen, outside of McDonald's.
2: Yeah.
1: I saw that picture.
0: That's crazy. Yeah. And I think it's in Dan's book, as a matter of fact.
2: Yeah.
0: And it's like, that's so cool that Erie had that kind of a little bit of a brush with Rock and Roll Hall of Fame musicians.
1: Oh, a lot of good bands came to Erie.
0: Well,
1: sure.
0: And our very own Friction playing tomorrow night. They're back together on stage with the original lineup. The M80s will be there at the Sloppy Duck and the Swamp Yankees. 5 o'clock to 10:30. Get there. It's going to be nonstop great music. Be a lot of fun. Kimmer and Junior are excited. It's like Christmas Eve for us music fans.
1: Oh, absolutely.
0: It really is. We'll have more with these two, Tito Bongiorno and Bob Cataldi from the M80s, coming up on WERG.
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4: 2-0 to Schwarber. 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
3: 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Mariners, they avoided a sweep in the Bronx, blanked the Yankees. Red Sox, they shut out the Blue Jays. NFL preseason football, number one overall, Fernando Mendoza threw a touchdown. Raiders still lost to the Cardinals, though. Steelers rookie Drew Aller tossed three tutties as Pittsburgh clobbered Green Bay. Bengals edge the Lions. Chargers pound the Texans. Meanwhile, former Lion Terrion Arnold plans to sign with the Seahawks. In golf, the St. Jude's in Memphis, round one leader Jordan Spieth's in a five-way tie. He's at 5 under par. That's sports. I'm Rob Bushka.
5: I'm Erie News Now meteorologist Tom DeVecchio. For today, skies will be partly to mostly sunny. Some high clouds, high temperatures around 80. For tonight, mostly clear skies, patchy inland fog. More comfortable with lows in the lower 60s. Mostly sunny for Saturday with high temperatures in the lower 80s. I'm meteorologist Tom DeVecchio on the Glenora Radio Network.
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0: WRG. Good morning and goodbye. Actually, the show's flown by. Tito Bongiorno and Bob Cataldi. Thanks for coming in.
1: Ah, thanks for having us, Bill. Appreciate it.
2: Great.
0: Okay, tomorrow night you can see these guys with the original lineup of the M80s that hasn't been back together in 15 years. I can't believe it's been that long.
2: Yeah.
0: That's crazy. And Friction, same kind of thing. They started doing these reunion shows once a year, but you never know. This could be your last chance to see these guys. It's a once-in-a-lifetime opportunity. Swamp Yankees, M80s, and Friction. Going to be down at the Sloppy Duck tomorrow night starting at 5 o'clock. Be there.

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0: 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I used to go to this bar, and that's Joyce Manor. 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
6: I'm Erie News Now meteorologist Tom DeVecchio. For today, skies will be partly to mostly sunny. Some high clouds, high temperatures around 80. For tonight, mostly clear skies, patchy inland fog. More comfortable with lows in the lower 60s. Mostly sunny for Saturday with high temperatures in the lower 80s. I'm meteorologist Tom DeVecchio on the Glenora Radio Network.
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And everything you could possibly want would be at the upcoming Gannon Arts Kickoff Party. It's a great way to start the year, the semester, and you're invited. 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It's going to be at Schuster Theater, 7:30 p.m., on Friday, August 28th, we'll have mocktails, we'll have a DJ, we'll have snacks and a way for you to just meet and mingle with everybody. 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

0: Erie's Rock Alternative, 90.5 WERG. Shut your eyes. That is Snow Patrol. Dr. Chet here with Youngblood and Weezer coming up.
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2: I'm Erie News Now meteorologist Tom DeVecchio. For today, skies will be partly to mostly sunny. Some high clouds, high temperatures around 80. For tonight, mostly clear skies, patchy inland fog. More comfortable with lows in the lower 60s. Mostly sunny for Saturday with high temperatures in the lower 80s. I'm meteorologist Tom DeVecchio on the Glenora Radio Network.
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Well, set your calendar and circle the dates, whatever you got to do, put it into the Outlook. Next weekend is Zabawa at Holy Trinity Parish, the 21st, 22nd, and 23rd. I would prefer not to fight you for the potato pancakes, but I will if I have to. But there's enough to go around, so no jostling. We'll get there, we'll eat together. Coldplay, Speed of Sound, 90.5 WERG.

0: Erie's favorite radio station, 90.5 WERG in Blue October. Where did you go? I'm less of a mess these days. Coldplay before that, Speed of Sound, and this is Dr. Chet rocking the workday. I've got the Strokes coming up, the Offspring, and Midnight Oil.
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4: I'm Erie News Now meteorologist Tom DeVecchio. For today, skies will be partly to mostly sunny. Some high clouds. High temperatures around 80. For tonight, mostly clear skies. Patchy inland fog. More comfortable with lows in the lower 60s. Mostly sunny for Saturday with high temperatures in the lower 80s. I'm meteorologist Tom DeVecchio on the Glenora Radio Network.
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Rocking it back, 90.5 WERG, Midnight Oil and Beds Are Burning from the Diesel and Dust album. I remember when that song was new. Yeah, I'm old. We'd get calls at the radio station. The Western Desert lives and breathes at 45 degrees. That's not too warm. Well, that's Celsius. You convert that to Fahrenheit, 113 degrees in the blazing sun of the Western Desert. Not good. Lumineers, this is Ho-Hey.

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The Sunday Night Talk Block, only on 90.5 WERG from Gannon University. 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

Erie's Rock Alternative, 90.5 WERG with the Linda Lindas, and that's called Burning Out. The Ignite Activities Fair is coming up a week from this coming Tuesday. 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So if you want to come up and say hi, we'd love to meet you. You want to get on the air, we'll have a sign-up sheet. 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Yeah, summer went by just that fast.

Erie's Rock Alternative, 90.5 WERG. That's Julia Wolf in my room. And this is Dr. Chet with Mumford & Sons and Nine Inch Nails coming up next.

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2: I'm Erie News Now meteorologist Tom DeVecchio. For today, skies will be partly to mostly sunny. Some high clouds, high temperatures around 80. For tonight, mostly clear skies, patchy inland fog. More comfortable with lows in the lower 60s. Mostly sunny for Saturday with high temperatures in the lower 80s. I'm meteorologist Tom DeVecchio on the Glenora Radio Network.
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Love from the Other Side. It's Fallout Boy, 90.5 WERG. And after 11, Vance Joy, Jimmy Eat World, Walk the Moon, and more of the best rock on the radio, like Nine Inch Nails, as alive as you need me to be.

Erie's Rock Alternative, 90.5 WERG, New Gold. That's Gorillaz and Tame Impala. And the Erie Seawolves back in action at UPMC Park, back at home next Tuesday for a series with New Hampshire. And that'll last through next weekend, so perfect as you're coming back to campus, getting moved in, need a break, taking a baseball game at UPMC Park. Here's Jimmy Eat World, in the middle, 90.5 WERG.

0: The best rock on the radio, 90.5 WERG, Biba Doobie. All I did was dream of you. This is Dr. Chet, rocking the workday, and I've got Young the Giant all queued up and ready to go. Also, Weezer and Peter Gabriel.
1: Nurse, set up an IV. And you, her boyfriend. You were the driver?
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5: I'm Erie News Now meteorologist Tom DeVecchio. For today, skies will be partly to mostly sunny. Some high clouds, high temperatures around 80. For tonight, mostly clear skies, patchy inland fog. More comfortable with lows in the lower 60s. Mostly sunny for Saturday with high temperatures in the lower 80s. I'm meteorologist Tom DeVecchio on the Glenora Radio Network.
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Cannons. 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

Evergreen, that is Young the Giant, Erie's Rock Alternative, 90.5 WERG. 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
1: 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The Senior Citizens League projects a 3.6% Social Security cost of living adjustment for 2027, down from its 3.8% estimate in July. A 3.6% adjustment would add about $69.75 to the average monthly benefit. Credit card skimmers are still a problem. Secret Service agents found 35 skimmers during a three-day New York City sweep in June, estimating they prevented $36.5 million in potential fraud. The devices can be installed in seconds, closely imitate legitimate terminals, and transmit stolen credit card data wirelessly. 69% of Americans are open to letting AI make purchases for them without approving each transaction. That according to a crowd survey. Three-quarters would use AI-powered instant checkout in at least one product category. 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

Rocking it back, 90.5 WERG, Games Without Frontiers from Peter Gabriel. Celebrate Erie underway this afternoon and runs through Sunday. And as you're walking around downtown, just checking it all out, doing the walkabout, all that wonderful food, delicious cuisine with a whole international flair for you to check out. We've got the map and schedule of all the musical acts, everything you need as you're walking about. 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Here's Def Cab for Cutie, Stone Over Water.

0: Erie's Rock Alternative 90.5 WERG, Oliver Tree, and Cowboys Don't Cry. Dr. Chet here, and coming up, Little Image and the Smashing Pumpkins.
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4: I'm Erie News Now meteorologist Tom DeVecchio. For today, skies will be partly to mostly sunny. Some high clouds, high temperatures around 80. For tonight, mostly clear skies, patchy inland fog. More comfortable with lows in the lower 60s. Mostly sunny for Saturday with high temperatures in the lower 80s. I'm meteorologist Tom DeVecchio on the Glenora Radio Network.
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Erie's Rock Alternative 90.5 WERG, hanging out at the beaches in Tennessee. That's Cage the Elephant. And headline check coming up from NBC News Radio and Erie News Now. Then we're going to get into the lunch break with 21 Pilots, Depeche Mode, the Dave Matthews Band, and more of the best rock on the radio, like the Smashing Pumpkins. 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
1: NBC News Radio, I'm Jennifer Kuiper. Anticipation is high outside a New York federal courthouse as alleged UnitedHealthcare CEO killer Luigi Mangione is expected to plead guilty to federal charges. Natalie Migliori reports.
2: Long lines and a heavy police presence as the media and members of the public waited to get inside the lower Manhattan courthouse. New Yorkers confused about the outpouring of support Mangione seems to get from some members of the public.
3: I would never praise anybody for taking a life.
4: I don't understand it. The world has changed, and that's all I'll say. The world has definitely changed.
5: People need heroes.
2: Now this is just the federal stalking case. Mangione is still facing murder charges on a state level.
1: Hawaii's Big Island is facing the threat of Tropical Storm Lala. A hurricane warning remains in effect for the Big Island. Parts of Indiana are under mandatory evacuation orders, where heavy rain has caused extreme flooding. I'm Jennifer Kuiper, NBC News Radio.
6: I'm Erie News Now meteorologist Tom DeVecchio. For today, skies will be partly to mostly sunny. Some high clouds, high temperatures around 80. For tonight, mostly clear skies, patchy inland fog. More comfortable with lows in the lower 60s. Mostly sunny for Saturday with high temperatures in the lower 80s. I'm meteorologist Tom DeVecchio on the Glenora Radio Network.
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Temper City, self-aware, Erie's rock alternative, 90.5 WERG. So did you catch any of the solar eclipse earlier this week? I missed it. It was rainy and cloudy, and I didn't think to check. And besides, it was a partial eclipse, like, what, 5-10% covered? I'm sorry, I may sound snooty, but I saw the total eclipse in 2024, and that just kind of ruined it for me. A partial eclipse is not going to

0: Erie's Rock Alternative 90.5 WERG and Depeche Mode with Ghosts Again. Dave Matthews Band before that with Ants Marching. And this is Dr. Chet on the lunch break. I've got Almost Monday queued up and ready to go. Also Eddie Vedder and the Screaming Trees.
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1: I'm Erie News Now meteorologist Tom DeVecchio. For today, skies will be partly to mostly sunny. Some high clouds, high temperatures around 80. For tonight, mostly clear skies, patchy inland fog. More comfortable with lows in the lower 60s. Mostly sunny for Saturday with high temperatures in the lower 80s. I'm meteorologist Tom DeVecchio on the Glenora Radio Network.
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4: 2-0 to Schwarber. 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
3: 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Mariners, they avoided a sweep in the Bronx, blanked the Yankees. Red Sox, they shut out the Blue Jays. NFL preseason football, number one overall, Fernando Mendoza threw a touchdown. Raiders still lost to the Cardinals, though. Steelers rookie Drew Aller tossed three tutties as Pittsburgh clobbered Green Bay. Bengals edge the Lions. Chargers pound the Texans. Meanwhile, former Lion Terrion Arnold plans to sign with the Seahawks. In golf, the St. Jude's in Memphis, round one leader Jordan Spieth's in a five-way tie. He's at five under par. That's sports. I'm Rob Bushkin.

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Erie's Rock Alternative, 90.5 WERG. Somber and my body isn't ready, but we are getting set for the fall semester regardless, and we invite you to the Gannon Arts Kickoff Party. That's coming up at Schuster Theater on Friday, August 28th. We'll have mocktails, snacks, karaoke. You can meet the faculty and staff and get involved with the theater and this radio station. That'll start at 7:30 on the 28th.

0: Erie's Rock Alternative 90.5 WERG. We play the Foo Fighters and a new track from them called Window. This is Dr. Chet on the lunch break, and the White Stripes are next.
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4: I'm Erie News Now meteorologist Tom DeVecchio. For today, skies will be partly to mostly sunny. Some high clouds, high temperatures around 80. For tonight, mostly clear skies, patchy inland fog. More comfortable with lows in the lower 60s. Mostly sunny for Saturday with high temperatures in the lower 80s. I'm meteorologist Tom DeVecchio on the Glenora Radio Network.
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Boy from the Killers, Erie's Rock Alternative, 90.5 WERG, wrapping up the lunch break. But if you take us with after one, you're going to hear Fits and the Tantrums, 311, Evanescence, and more of the best rock on the radio, like this one from Yellow Card and Good Charlotte's Bedroom Posters.

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Erie's Rock Alternative, 90.5 WERG, The Revivalists with Kid. And we're kind of counting down to the start of the semester. We got 1 week left of summer break, per se, because it's also, you know, move-in weekend. You're ready to get back to class. Well, maybe you're not ready, but you're coming here anyway, and we're going to get things started. And as we do that, just prior to classes beginning, we've got the whole orientation thing going on. And one of the fun parts of that is the Ignite Activities Fair coming up on Tuesday the 25th from 4 to 5:30 under the arch outside on West 7th Street. And you'll get to meet and mingle and check out all the different clubs and organizations, including 90.5 WERG. We are Gannon's award-winning radio station, and we'd love to have you join the staff, okay? We'll see you then on the 25th, starting at 4 with 90.5 WERG, and welcome back to campus.

0: 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And before that was 311 with Creatures, for a while. And this is Dr. Chet, rocking the workday, Noah Kahan coming up, the Congos, and Thomas Dolby.
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2: I'm Erie News Now meteorologist Tom DeVecchio. For today, skies will be partly to mostly sunny. Some high clouds, high temperatures around 80. For tonight, mostly clear skies, patchy inland fog. More comfortable with lows in the lower 60s. Mostly sunny for Saturday with high temperatures in the lower 80s. I'm meteorologist Tom DeVecchio on the Glenora Radio Network.
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Noah Kahan and Doors, Erie's Rock Alternative, 90.5 WERG. Need a good movie for the weekend? We got our cool flick pick selection coming up with the Indie Film Minute. That's in about 3 minutes right after MGMT.

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2: Welcome to the Indie Film Minute. Hundreds of thousands of tourists come to Florida's SeaWorld every year to enjoy trained dolphins, penguins, and other friends of their star attraction, Shamu, the killer whale, more properly called an orca. But Gabriella Cowperthwaite's masterful documentary, Blackfish, uncovers an underlying darkness behind the captive lives of Shamu and his kin. Conceived after the high-profile death of trainer Dawn Branchell, who was killed by Shamu, Blackfish explores how orcas have become popular tourist attractions, major moneymakers for companies like SeaWorld. But the film also contains a rich exploration of the orca species, demonstrating that these magnificent animals are far smarter and more emotionally driven than we've been led to believe. Through interviews with numerous former trainers and graphic archival footage, including actual orca attacks, Blackfish paints a comprehensive picture of how these sensitive and intelligent creatures have been so cruelly treated. It serves as an expose of the ultimate cost of their enslavement by their corporate owners. Documentary films can provide a powerful impetus towards social change. No exception here. This one has launched a major debate on how humans treat our fellow creatures. Corporate interests are already under enormous pressure as a result. And surely, Blackfish will move you as well. Blackfish, not in theaters. Discovery through rental.

Erie's Rock Alternative 90.5 WERG, Thomas Dolby. She blinded me with, you have to say it this way, science. And we've got Celebrate Erie kicking off this afternoon and tomorrow evening, 8 p.m. on the main stage, the Plain White Tees.

0: Erie's favorite radio station, 90.5 WERG and the War on Drugs with Harmonious Dream. This is Dr. Chet, and church is coming up along with the Ramones.
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4: I'm Erie News Now meteorologist Tom DeVecchio. For today, skies will be partly to mostly sunny. Some high clouds, high temperatures around 80. For tonight, mostly clear skies, patchy inland fog. More comfortable with lows in the lower 60s. Mostly sunny for Saturday with high temperatures in the lower 80s. I'm meteorologist Tom DeVecchio on the Glenora Radio Network.
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Hold Me in the Dark, that's Miles Smith on Erie's Rock Alternative 90.5 WERG. Reese up next after 2 to rock us into Celebrate Erie Weekend. He's got the Kings of Leon, Alt-J, the Red Hot Chili Peppers, and more of the best rock on the radio as We Wanna Be Sedated with the Ramones.

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90.5 WERG, Brian Fallon, and Better Before. How you doing? It's Reese here. Thanks for being locked in. It's Alt J. 90.5 WERG, Erie's Rock Alternative.

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2: I'm Erie News Now meteorologist Tom DeVecchio. For today, skies will be partly to mostly sunny. Some high clouds, high temperatures around 80. For tonight, mostly clear skies, patchy inland fog. More comfortable with lows in the lower 60s. Mostly sunny for Saturday with high temperatures in the lower 80s. I'm meteorologist Tom DeVecchio on the Glenora Radio Network.
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0: Weezer might as well be at 90.5 WERG. Our weekend forecast, yeah, looking ahead, we're counting down to kicking off the weekend, and we'll see what it holds in store here in a moment. 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
2: I'm Erie News Now meteorologist Tom DeVecchio. For today, skies will be partly to mostly sunny. Some high clouds, high temperatures around 80. For tonight, mostly clear skies, patchy inland fog. More comfortable with lows in the lower 60s. Mostly sunny for Saturday with high temperatures in the lower 80s. I'm meteorologist Tom DeVecchio on the Glenora Radio Network.
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1: So let's do some more of it.

Got them crazy eyes, Batman Eyes, and Dave Matthews Band at 90.5 WERG, where Mike Shinoda and REM are standing by after Death Cab for Cutie. It's Riptides.

In My Head and Mike Shindoda at 90.5 WERG, Erie's Rock Alternative. It's Reese here. Thanks for being locked in as we count down through the afternoon to the weekend. Celebrate Erie Weekend. Downtown Erie just alive with events and activities. Here's REM.

0: Working out at 90.5 WERG. Dexter and the Moonrocks. We'll take deep cleansing breaths. No need to freak out. We're going to make it through to the weekend. Just a little ways to go. Pearl Jam will get us there, along with Modest Mouse, Paramore, and more of the best rock on the radio.
1: My son had a drinking problem at college. I had no idea things could get so much worse so fast. A friend suggested we try Al-Anon family groups, even though our son claimed his drinking was no big deal. I didn't want to go to an Al-Anon meeting, but I'm sure glad I went. 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
2: I'm Erie News Now meteorologist Tom DeVecchio. For today, skies will be partly to mostly sunny. Some high clouds, high temperatures around 80. For tonight, mostly clear skies, patchy inland fog. More comfortable with lows in the lower 60s. Mostly sunny for Saturday with high temperatures in the lower 80s. I'm meteorologist Tom DeVecchio on the Glenora Radio Network.
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The Fix, Saved by Zero at 90.5 WERG from the campus of Gannon University, where the Gannon Golden Knights preseason camp underway. They open on the road coming up on August 29th, and then at home on September 19th against

0: Evanescence, Bring Me to Life, 90.5 WERG, Erie's Rock Alternative. Calm Down, All Time Low, Julia Wolf, In My Room, Linkin Park. 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
2: I'm meteorologist Ben Kuchner-Cavich from Erie News Now. Look for mostly clear skies tonight and generally a lot of sunshine for Saturday, too. There could be a little sprinkle in the afternoon, but it wouldn't amount to much. Highs in the lower 80s. Sunday, a good chance of showers and storms at least at times. Not everyone will see the rainfall, but where we do see it develop, it could be on the heavy side. High temperatures again in the lower 80s. I'm meteorologist Ben Kuchner-Cavich on the Glenora Radio Network.
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Julia Wolf, and in my room at 90.5 WERG, out on her summer tour, which will extend into the fall, and a short drive away, she'll be in Columbus, Ohio on October 9th. 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
1: 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I'm Chris Caraggio.
2: The man charged with killing UnitedHealthcare CEO Brian Thompson 2 years ago on a New York City street has pled guilty. Luigi Mangione entered his guilty plea to federal stalking charges this morning in New York. He faces life in prison and will be sentenced on December 18th. Speaking in court, Mangione said he traveled to New York with the intent of killing Thompson and he knew what he was doing. He entered his guilty plea without a plea deal with the federal government in place. Mangione still faces state murder charges. Tropical storm Lala is moving towards Hawaii and is set to bring hurricane conditions to the state this weekend. A hurricane warning remains in effect for the Big Island, while Maui County is under a tropical storm watch. Forecasters say Lala has 60-mile-per-hour winds and could strengthen into a hurricane as it approaches the island early tomorrow. Governor Josh Green has declared a statewide emergency. Heavy rain, damaging winds, and dangerous surf are expected statewide through Sunday. I'm Chris Caraggio, NBC News Radio.
3: I'm meteorologist Ben Kuchner-Kavich from Erie News Now. Look for mostly clear skies tonight and generally a lot of sunshine for Saturday, too. There could be a little sprinkle in the afternoon, but it wouldn't amount to much. Highs in the lower 80s. Sunday, a good chance of showers and storms, at least at times. Not everyone will see the rainfall, but where we do see it develop, it could be on the heavy side. High temperatures again in the lower 80s. I'm meteorologist Ben Kuchner-Kavich on the Glenora Radio Network.
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90.5 WERG, Young the Giant, and Evergreen. Yeah, yeah, yeah, standing by after Neon Trees at 90.5 WERG, Erie's Rock Alternative.

0: 90.5 WERG Wolf and the Yeah Yeah Yeahs. Yeah, 1 million. 1 million sunflowers in bloom in Girard at the Battles Yellow House property. You can check out the Hagen History Center website for details about Sunflower Fest underway. Well, in fact, all this week right into this weekend. And just amazing pictures on Facebook, or go check it out yourself. It's amazing in person. Our forecast for the weekend, whatever your plans, we'll get those details here in a moment. Death Cab for Cutie, Frankie Goes to Hollywood, Weezer, there's more of the best rock on the radio.
1: Alex Cooper, host of the popular podcast Call Her Daddy, will end her Unwell Beverage business. That's according to a report from Bloomberg, which says Cooper's Unwell Beverage company will cease operations following the sale of Halloween-themed beverages this fall. The owner of the surveillance cameras used by law enforcement is introducing changes as concerns grow over mass surveillance.
2: Flock says it will protect privacy by purging the camera data after 7 days instead of monthly. It will also launch automatic audits for abnormal activity, which comes after several law enforcement officers were arrested for abusing the system. In addition, Flock will require police to submit a reason for each search of their camera platform. I'm Eva Basinger.
1: The producer price index, a key gauge of inflation, held steady in July after a revised 0.1% decline in June. Mark Mayfield with more.
3: Markets had expected the index, which measures prices received by producers for goods and services, would increase by 0.2%. Numbers released Thursday by the Bureau of Labor Statistics show that food prices fell nearly 1%, while a 3.1% drop in energy prices was offset by increases in the costs of construction and services.
1: And if you've been on Insta lately, you may have noticed a bit of a new look.
4: The social media app unveiled its first new logo in a decade on Thursday. In a post, Instagram head Adam Mosseri said the new logo is cleaner and more modern, with references to the original and the simplicity and craft that's always made it Instagram. Some users criticized the new woodmark by saying the R in Instagram looks more like a Z. Other commenters told Mosseri the platform should deal with other issues like AI-generated content and bots rather than a new logo. I'm at Mattinson.
1: And the New York City Council is approving a measure to make outdoor dining year-round. Under regulations adopted under former Mayor Eric Adams, roadside structures were only allowed up from April until November. Now restaurants will be able to keep those sidewalk sheds open all year. I'm Monica Nelson with your consumer and business news. Celebrate.

0: I'm meteorologist Ben Kuchner-Kavich from Erie News Now. Look for mostly clear skies tonight and generally a lot of sunshine for Saturday, too. There could be a little sprinkle in the afternoon, but it wouldn't amount to much. Highs in the lower 80s. Sunday, a good chance of showers and storms at least at times. Not everyone will see the rainfall, but where we do see it develop, it could be on the heavy side. High temperatures again in the lower 80s. I'm meteorologist Ben Kuchner-Kavich on the Glenora Radio Network.
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3: It's become a baseball tradition steeped in nostalgia. 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
4: 2-0 to Schwarber. Swung on, hit deep, headed for the corn, and that ball is gone! 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
3: 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Mariners, they avoided a sweep in the Bronx, blanked the Yankees. Red Sox, they shut out the Blue Jays. NFL preseason football number one overall, Fernando Mendoza threw a touchdown. Raiders still lost to the Cardinals, though. Steelers rookie Drew Aller tossed three tutties as Pittsburgh clobbered Green Bay. Bengals edge the Lions. Chargers pound the Texans. Meanwhile, former Lion Terrion Arnold plans to sign with the Seahawks. In golf, the St. Jude's in Memphis, round one leader Jordan Spieth's in a five-way tie. He's at five under par. That's sports. I'm Rob Bushkin.
5: I'm meteorologist Ben Kuchner-Kavich from Erie News Now. Look for mostly clear skies tonight and generally a lot of sunshine for Saturday, too. There could be a little sprinkle in the afternoon, but it wouldn't amount to much. Highs in the lower 80s. Sunday, a good chance of showers and storms, at least at times. Not everyone will see the rainfall, but where we do see it develop, it could be on the heavy side. High temperatures again in the lower 80s. I'm meteorologist Ben Kuchner-Kavich on the Glenora Radio Network.

90.5 WERG, Franz Ferdinand, and Take Me Out, counting down to 5 o'clock and the weekend to celebrate Erie Weekend in downtown Erie. We've got Shinedown on the way to get us there, Modest Mouse, Cage the Elephants, but now it's Muse.

guess that's probably part of the problem.

0: Cage the Elephant, Beaches in Tennessee at 90.5 WERG. 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
1: Block is adding new security features to its surveillance system after multiple reports of police misusing the cameras. Flock CEO Garrett Langley says that while new guardrails are being put in place, the company still provides a valuable service.
2: You know, I've never met someone that doesn't want to be safer. But the question is, how do we get there? Now, I have a firm belief that there's a way we can get there responsibly, and some people disagree, and that's okay.
1: Flock uses AI to scan and collect data on license plates, which is shared by police departments across the U.S. Dozens of officers have been accused of using the system for personal use, including stalking former partners. Apple is sending out alerts about spyware that's infecting devices in over 100 nations. The company tells TechCrunch that it's seeing the type of spyware that's often made by governments. Apple says its lockdown mode can help protect most devices from attacks. And OpenAI is introducing a new AI mode called UltraFast. The company says it accelerates GPT 5.6 Sol. For now, it's only being released in preview mode to some customers. Tech Report, I'm at Mattinson.
3: I'm meteorologist Ben Kuchner-Kavich from Erie News Now. Look for mostly clear skies tonight and generally a lot of sunshine for Saturday, too. There could be a little sprinkle in the afternoon, but it wouldn't amount to much. Highs in the lower 80s. Sunday, a good chance of showers and storms at least at times. Not everyone will see the rainfall, but where we do see it develop, it could be on the heavy side. High temperatures again in the lower 80s. I'm meteorologist Ben Kuchner-Kavich on the Glenora Radio Network.
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1: 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I'm Chris Caroncio.
2: President Trump is in New York State touting dropping crime rates. He's addressing a crowd at the Nassau County Police Academy, where he announced the restoration of law and order. The president touted a new FBI study showing the largest drop in violent crime in American history in 2025. Trump again accused Democrats of trying to defund the police and went on to blast sanctuary cities. The president gave a shout out to New York Republican candidate for governor, Bruce Blakeman. Luigi Mangione has pleaded guilty in federal court to stalking, resulting in the death of UnitedHealthcare CEO Brian Thompson. He admitted in court that he shot Thompson using a 3D printed gun, and his sentencing is scheduled for December 18th. The guilty plea could affect his separate state murder case, which was expected to begin next month. And residents in Hawaii are bracing for Tropical Storm Lala, which is set to bring hurricane conditions to the state this weekend.
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3: I'm Eva Mastromatio with your headlines from Erie News Now. Local leaders say a big update to Erie's Opportunity Zones could bring new investment into city neighborhoods. The updated 2.0 model expands those incentives and adds more community-focused features like transparency, requirements, and neighborhood engagement, all to help guide redevelopment and attract long-term investors. We have the full story on our website at erienewsnow.com. Pennsylvania State Police, Erie County headquarters are relocating. The Pennsylvania State Police Erie Station will be moving headquarters by August 19th. That transition will begin a couple days earlier, with personnel coordinating the move while still ensuring public services remain uninterrupted. We have the full details on the big move on our website at erienewsnow.com. One lucky person has won $3 million. The Pennsylvania Lottery announced that winning scratch-off ticket was sold in Erie County. It was actually a $3 million golden ticket scratch-off game that was sold at the country fair in Union City. That country fair will now receive a $10,000 bonus from the Pennsylvania Lottery. And in the city of Erie, all weekend long, people are celebrating Erie. It is the August tradition in the downtown, bringing in free music with different concerts, along with local food vendors and a whole host of activities. You can also head to our website, erienewsnow.com, for the very latest and a day-to-day breakdown. For Erie News Now, I'm Eva Mastromatio.
4: I'm meteorologist Ben Kuchner-Kavich from Erie News Now. Look for mostly clear skies tonight and generally a lot of sunshine for Saturday, too. There could be a little sprinkle in the afternoon, but it wouldn't amount to much. Highs in the lower 80s. Sunday, a good chance of showers and storms, at least at times. Not everyone will see the rainfall, but where we do see it develop, it could be on the heavy side. High temperatures again in the lower 80s. I'm meteorologist Ben Kuchner-Kavich on the Glenora Radio Network.
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90.5 WERG. We have made it to the weekend. Thanks so much for being locked in. 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Here's Green Day. It's Welcome to Paradise.

0: 90.5 WERG, one of those days, it's the Dirty Heads. We'll check our weekend forecast, those details here in a moment for all your weekend plans. Temper City, the 1975, almost Monday. 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
2: Entertainment report. Spider-Man will be getting some competition this weekend from a new sci-fi movie, The End of Oak Street, starring Anne Hathaway and Ewan McGregor in a fantasy about a suburban neighborhood that gets transported back to the age of dinosaurs.
3: Grab anything you can use as a weapon.
2: The movie's been getting good reviews and is expected to make $25 million in its debut weekend. It won't be enough, however, to beat Spider-Man Brand New Day, expected to make another $70 million in its third weekend. The latest Tom Holland Spider-Man movie is already the highest grossing film of the year.
4: That's the way it is.
2: Opening statements Monday in the Tupac Shakur murder trial in Las Vegas. Jury selection wrapping with a panel of 12 seated along with four alternates. The defendant, Dwayne Davis, is accused of orchestrating the rapper's 1996 murder, facing life in prison without parole if convicted. Gene Smart and Ted Danson are among the stars being inducted into the TV Hall of Fame.
5: The ceremony was held to honor individuals who made extraordinary contributions to American TV. Also inducted were South Park creators Trey Parker and Matt Stone, former 60 Minutes correspondent Ed Bradley, Netflix co-CEO Ted Sarandos, and documentary filmmaker Sheila Nevins. In Los Angeles, I'm Michael Kastner.
2: That's entertainment. I'm Jennifer Polsoni.
6: I'm meteorologist Ben Kuchner-Kavich from Erie News Now. Look for mostly clear skies tonight and generally a lot of sunshine for Saturday, too. There could be a little sprinkle in the afternoon, but it wouldn't amount to much. Highs in the lower 80s. Sunday, a good chance of showers and storms at least at times. Not everyone will see the rainfall, but where we do see it develop, it could be on the heavy side. High temperatures again in the lower 80s. I'm meteorologist Ben Kuchner-Kavich on the Glenora Radio Network.
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Thompson Twins are ahead as we roll into the weekend. Thanks for being locked into 90.5 WERG. 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
1: It's become a baseball tradition steeped in nostalgia. It's the annual Field of Dreams game from the cornfields of Iowa, Phillies and Twins, and it didn't disappoint.
2: 2-0 to Schwarber. Swung on, hit deep, headed for the corn, and that ball is gone! Leadoff home run for Kyle Schwarber to electrify the crowd here in Dyersville.
1: 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Mariners, they avoided a sweep in the Bronx, blanked the Yankees. Red Sox, they shut out the Blue Jays. NFL preseason football, number one overall, Fernando Mendoza threw a touchdown. Raiders still lost to the Cardinals, though. Steelers rookie Drew Aller tossed three tutties as Pittsburgh clobbered Green Bay. Bengals edge the Lions. Chargers pound the Texans. Meanwhile, former Lion Terrion Arnold plans to sign with the Seahawks. In golf, the St. Jude's in Memphis, round one leader Jordan Spieth's in a five-way tie. He's at five under par. That's sports. I'm Rob Bushka.
3: I'm meteorologist Ben Kuchner-Kavich from Erie News Now. Look for mostly clear skies tonight and generally a lot of sunshine for Saturday, too. There could be a little sprinkle in the afternoon, but it wouldn't amount to much. Highs in the lower 80s. Sunday, a good chance of showers and storms at least at times. Not everyone will see the rainfall, but where we do see it develop, it could be on the heavy side. High temperatures again in the lower 80s. I'm meteorologist Ben Kuchner-Kavich on the Glenora Radio Network.

0: Panic at the Disco at 90.5 WERG. Just ahead, Dave Matthews Band, Foo Fighters, Blink 182. There is more of the best rock on the radio. Have yourself a great weekend. It's Reese here clocking out, and I'll catch you on Monday at 90.5 WERG.
1: 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The Senior Citizens League projects a 3.6% Social Security cost of living adjustment for 2027, down from its 3.8% estimate in July. A 3.6% adjustment would add about $69.75 to the average monthly benefit. Credit card skimmers are still a problem. Secret Service agents found 35 skimmers during a three-day New York City sweep in June, estimating they prevented $36.5 million in potential fraud. The devices can be installed in seconds, closely imitate legitimate terminals, and transmit stolen credit card data wirelessly. 69% of Americans are open to letting AI make purchases for them without approving each transaction. That according to a crowd survey. Three-quarters would use AI-powered instant checkout in at least one product category. 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
2: I'm meteorologist Ben Kuchner-Kavich from Erie News Now. Look for mostly clear skies tonight and generally a lot of sunshine for Saturday, too. There could be a little sprinkle in the afternoon, but it wouldn't amount to much. Highs in the lower 80s. Sunday, a good chance of showers and storms at least at times. Not everyone will see the rainfall, but where we do see it develop, it could be on the heavy side. High temperatures again in the lower 80s. I'm meteorologist Ben Kuchner-Kavich on the Glenora Radio Network.
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1: NBC News Radio, I'm Scott Carr. Tropical storm Lala is expected to become a hurricane as it passes Hawaii this weekend. Hurricane warnings remain in effect for the Big Island. NBC's Maggie Vespa reports heavy rain, damaging winds, and dangerous surf are expected statewide through Sunday.
2: Hawaii bracing for what could be the first hurricane to make landfall on the Big Island, with tropical storm Lala still strengthening as it approaches.
1: Governor Josh Green's declared a statewide emergency. Luigi Mangione has admitted to the 2024 killing of UnitedHealthcare CEO Brian Thompson. Entering a guilty plea to federal stalking charges in New York today, he faces life in prison now and is set to be sentenced December 18th. In court today, Mangione said he traveled to New York with the intent of killing Thompson. He still faces state murder charges. A new aircraft carrier is headed to the Middle East after reports of mental health concerns for the crew of 5,000 Marines and sailors aboard the USS Abraham Lincoln, which has been at sea for a record-breaking nearly 9 months.
2: Most recently carrying out strikes against Iran. Two U.S. officials tell NBC News there have been growing complaints from service members and their families about deteriorating conditions.
1: That's NBC's Alice Barr, who reports the USS George Washington left Vietnam last week and will be replacing the Lincoln, which left San Diego in late November. For the first time in 3 months, American consumer sentiment is lower. A preliminary index for August from the University of Michigan shows it fell to 51, down from a final reading in July of 55.2. It shows consumers expect prices to go higher by 4.3% over the next year. The director of the survey says there were notable large drops in sentiment among older consumers, lower income consumers, and those without a college degree. Scott Carr, NBC News Radio.
3: I'm Eva Mastromatio with your headlines from Erie News Now. Local leaders say a big update to Erie's opportunity zones could bring new investment into city neighborhoods. The updated 2.0 model expands those incentives and adds more community-focused features like transparency, requirements, and neighborhood engagement, all to help guide redevelopment and attract long-term investors. 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Pennsylvania State Police, Erie County Headquarters, are relocating. The Pennsylvania State Police Erie Station will be moving headquarters by August 19th. That transition will begin a couple days earlier, with personnel coordinating the move while still ensuring public services remain uninterrupted. We have the full details on the big move on our website at ErieNewsNow.com. One lucky person has won $3 million. The Pennsylvania Lottery announced that winning scratch-off ticket was sold in Erie County. It was actually a $3 million golden ticket scratch-off game that was sold at the country fair in Union City. That country fair will now receive a $10,000 bonus from the Pennsylvania Lottery. And in the city of Erie, all weekend long, people are celebrating Erie. It is the August tradition in the downtown, bringing in free music with different concerts, along with local food vendors and a whole host of activities. You can also head to our website, ErieNewsNow.com, for the very latest and a day-to-day breakdown. For Erie News Now, I'm Eva Mastromatio.
4: I'm meteorologist Ben Kuchner-Kavich from Erie News Now. Look for mostly clear skies tonight and generally a lot of sunshine for Saturday, too. There could be a little sprinkle in the afternoon, but it wouldn't amount to much. Highs in the lower 80s. Sunday, a good chance of showers and storms at least at times. Not everyone will see the rainfall, but where we do see it develop, it could be on the heavy side. High temperatures again in the lower 80s. I'm meteorologist Ben Kuchner-Kavich on the Glenora Radio Network.
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0: For the 100th time today, here's that song again. It's gonna be stuck in your head all day. Yay! Here's that song again. It will make you cray cray.
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2: I'm meteorologist Ben Kuchner-Kavich from Erie News Now. Look for mostly clear skies tonight and generally a lot of sunshine for Saturday, too. There could be a little sprinkle in the afternoon, but it wouldn't amount to much. Highs in the lower 80s. Sunday, a good chance of showers and storms, at least at times. Not everyone will see the rainfall, but where we do see it develop, it could be on the heavy side. High temperatures again in the lower 80s. I'm meteorologist Ben Kuchner-Kavich on the Glenora Radio Network.
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2: Welcome to the Indie Film Minute. Here's a touching story about a family who has suffered great loss and is now in search of meaning to carry them forward. Welcome to the Rileys. James Gandolfini plays Doug, the father in this family shattered by their daughter's death years earlier in a drunk driving accident. His wife Lois, played by Melissa Leo, suffers from extreme agoraphobia and could not leave her home to answer her daughter's pleas for help. Doug and Lois have lived on in a house with no real connections between them. In New Orleans, on a business trip, Doug meets a young prostitute named Allison, played by Kristen Stewart, but it's not what you think. It's a paternal instinct that is reawakened in Doug. With no wish to return to his sterile home, he sells his business and remains in New Orleans, intending to turn Allison away from her self-destructive life. This, in itself, provides for a compelling story. But another layer is added when Lois, confronted with the reality of losing what she has left, decides to fight. Despite her great affliction, she embarks to New Orleans to reclaim what is left of her family. Welcome to the Rileys has a fine indie sensibility and a satisfying ending which dispels any risk of cliché. Indie Film Minute, not in theaters, discovery through rental.

0: You said you'd never buy your kid candy from the checkout aisle.
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2: I'm meteorologist Ben Kuchner-Kavich from Erie News Now. Look for mostly clear skies tonight and generally a lot of sunshine for Saturday, too. There could be a little sprinkle in the afternoon, but it wouldn't amount to much. Highs in the lower 80s. Sunday, a good chance of showers and storms at least at times. Not everyone will see the rainfall, but where we do see it develop, it could be on the heavy side. High temperatures again in the lower 80s. I'm meteorologist Ben Kuchner-Kavich on the Glenora Radio Network.
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1: I'm meteorologist Ben Kuchner-Cavich from Erie News Now. Look for mostly clear skies tonight and generally a lot of sunshine for Saturday, too. There could be a little sprinkle in the afternoon, but it wouldn't amount to much. Highs in the lower 80s. Sunday, a good chance of showers and storms at least at times. Not everyone will see the rainfall, but where we do see it develop, it could be on the heavy side. High temperatures again in the lower 80s. I'm meteorologist Ben Kuchner-Cavich on the Glenora Radio Network.
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0: My name is Ariel. I moved to the U.S. at 19. I spoke no English and I struggled finding job opportunities. Everything I have, I owe to the Adult Literacy Center and getting my high school diploma at age 22.
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3: I'm meteorologist Ben Kuchner-Kavich from Erie News Now. Look for mostly clear skies tonight and generally a lot of sunshine for Saturday, too. There could be a little sprinkle in the afternoon, but it wouldn't amount to much. Highs in the lower 80s. Sunday, a good chance of showers and storms, at least at times. Not everyone will see the rainfall, but where we do see it develop, it could be on the heavy side. High temperatures, again, in the lower 80s. I'm meteorologist Ben Kuchner-Kavich on the Glenora Radio Network.
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